0: culture. Yeah, tradition thrives, passed down like treasured heirlooms, binding us to our ancestors.
1: And of course, we are live right now on Facebook. We are live with Mr. Lenz out there, in foreign. How will you listen to the song first? Listen to the song first. This is the man we're about to go and talk with. We cannot really... How will you listen to the song? Listen to the song. Listen.
0: Binding us to our ancestors. Shed history.

0: Adrian, are you hearing me? This is Adrian Lenz, of course, Lenz on my bird. I want to say good evening to you and welcome, of course, to We FM Radio.
1: It's a pleasure. It's a pleasure being here.
0: Yes. Yes, yes. You're hearing us good, right?
1: Yeah, I'm hearing you clear.
0: That is so nice. All right, once again, greetings. This is Adrian, and this is a song that in the background that you're hearing is Adrian, a Grenadian born, living out there in Ireland. Adrian, I want you first to tell us about your early life in Grenada. Yeah, tell us all about your early life in Grenada. What part of the island that shaped you the most? Just give us a little something on your,
1: I'm from Windsor Forest, Toko Bay to be exact, St. David's, East Side. I don't know how the thing's set. Big up to all my family, friends, and everyone out there. Yeah, so growing up in Windsor Forest, you know, has shaped me to the person that I am today. You know, musically, it has been good. Because I came on the music scene when 2006. I don't know if you remember that with that song, Not Because.
0: Yeah.
1: I think I give you a duplet to that. You're the only man that had a duplet to that.
0: Yes, yes, yes, yes. It would have been nice song to play it back right now, but have to go back in the archives to look for it, yeah.
1: Mm-hmm. Yes, and that Not Because. And then I give them songs like, you know, Cover Me. So growing up in Grenada, you know, has shaped me to the person that I am today. And it's always my home, you know?
0: Right.
1: Visit often.
0: Mm-hmm.
1: Yeah.
0: All right, so Adrian, what inspired you, what inspired your move to Ireland? And now, was that transition for you? Yeah, what sort of, what inspired you? Yes? To move to Ireland. And how was that transition for you?
1: You know, I laugh, you know, because it's funny. Because I made that transition. It was love. It was love, you know. Yes. It was. I fell in love and I moved.
0: You fell in love and you moved.
1: Yeah. Yeah, but that is the truth, you know.
0: It's the truth.
1: And then. But still after that, it has really opened up my eyes where music is concerned, understanding music, understanding where I'm coming from, so then I will know where I'm going. So it was a good transition because it helped me to further educate myself and, you know, things of that nature to help one become more than they are.
0: So how has living in Ireland influenced your music and your personal growth?
1: Well, my personal growth, I will say my education level has been better. I've been exposed to a lot of education. And Ireland itself, with the music is concerned.
0: Mm-hmm.
1: Well, you see, I've always have a thing for my culture, because I carry my culture wherever I go.
0: Right.
1: I try to merge my culture with other people. People have to know about my culture to best understand me.
0: Right.
1: So it's not that I'm coming here to learn something else. I come here with something that I have.
0: Right.
1: And which is my Grenadian music.
0: But do you find cultural similarities between Grenada and Ireland? Do you find, you know, similarities between Ireland and Grenada? Yeah.
1: No.
0: It's different.
1: The culture is totally different. Mm-hmm. We like parties and loud music and, you know, by the rum shop and stuff. These people are more quiet people. Now in London now, because I do go there on a regular basis, is where the action is. That's where you find a lot of Caribbean people, Grenadian, the people in the diaspora, and it's PMS.
0: In London,
1: like Notting Hill, Notting Hill Carnival and these things. So it's more closer to home in terms of culture. But Ireland is probably is more laid back and they are more indoors, you know? Yeah.
0: Right. So how has Ireland audience responded to your Caribbean roots and style? How are they really responding to that?
1: I will say that they receive it very gracefully, because I recently, not too long ago, I entered something called Electric Picnic. Now, that's a big event now. And they have received their songs gratefully. Because I do different genre, but it's Caribbean music at the same time. My soca music, my reggae music. If you listen to my catalog is big. Right. Like, I never stop singing, even though people in Grenada are probably really not really hearing Adrian Lentz. But I've been putting out music there, so if you're following me, you will understand and see what I'm doing.
0: Right.
1: Adrian Lentz has been working from ever since. I never stop.
0: So what challenges did you face or do you face as a Grenadian artist abroad? What sort of challenges?
1: The challenges is trying to bridge the gap. But you see, social media is really helping a lot as well, because you get to reach a broader audience. So you're like, you might be in one place, but then using the internet and social media to influence, to advocate,
0: right,
1: to do different stuff, to showcase your talent on a whole, has been very helpful. So I don't really watch where I am, but I just look at where I can go.
0: Right, right.
1: Yes.
0: So how would you describe musical style to someone hearing you for the first time? Your musical style, how would you describe that? Someone hearing you for the first time.
1: Adrian Lentz. Adrian music is very commercialized. I do commercial music. If you listen to the sound, for example, that song that you just played, Land of My Birth, it's a commercial song.
0: Right.
1: It highlights things of my country, my heritage thing. So if you look at the factors and the stuff that really in the song, the things that I'm talking about, you know, how we are, the culture is so blessed to have certain things. Mm. Like we have the sunshine, seafood, you know. I'm telling people about my country in this song. It's very patriotic.
0: Right.
1: But then at the same time, it's commercial. Because I'm commercializing Grenada.
0: Right.
1: In this song.
0: Right. Right. Walk us through, Adrian, your creative process. I mean, how does a song usually come together for you? You know, walk us through that, your creative process. How a song really, you know, come together? How you get that connection with that song? To build that song.
1: Which, this song, Land of My Birth?
0: Well, Land of Your Birth or any song. Yeah, as an artist.
1: Well, my thought process, it's... How should I say? Let me think about this.
0: Do you write from personal experience?
1: Yes, 100%.
0: Right.
1: 100%. I could never do a fiction song.
0: Right.
1: You have to be something that I've gone through, that I've been through, something that I'm experiencing at the moment, or something that probably I've seen or heard. But more to do with myself.
0: Right.
1: I always sing about myself, things that I'm going through, things that I've experienced. So my thought process is just as what is really happening. It's kind of hard to explain that, you know, because as a musician, you know, and as a singer-songwriter crafting songs, it's a more kind of natural thing to me.
0: Right.
1: Because I've been doing it from a tender age.
0: Right.
1: So am I here, first of all, before I get into that, because the way I come about getting into music, first of all, we used to do, you know, dubbing on the mic, you know, challenging other people, you know, when the people play the beats, you know, and Adrian Lentz, that time I was Mr. Lentz. No, actually, Dog Lentz. Fuck Dog Lentz. Fuck Dog Lentz. And then I changed to Master Fox.
0: Yeah.
1: And then, like, you know, I just keep changing as I evolve,
0: yeah,
1: you know.
0: Douglas.
1: And then Mr. Lentz, then Adrian Lentz, which is official.
0: Right.
1: Yeah, so I've always been, I would say, aggressive to be noticed. But no, I'm a kind of laid back, because I know what I'm about. I know what I can do. So I'm not aggressive, but I'm more, how should I say it? I'm more integrated in the music.
0: Right.
1: And
0: right.
1: I understand.
0: Take it to a different level. Yeah.
1: Yes.
0: All right. So let me ask you, every artist, I would think, you know, doing a song, they would have some sort of message in this song. What message do you try to send through your music?
1: Well, like I said, you have to be my experience, you know. Because sometimes, again, what you might feel in somebody else might feel in it.
0: Right.
1: You know? So the message, I always try to send a message that from my personal experience. And I think it always works because life is a reflection.
0: Right.
1: You know? We might have similar situations that we have that are occurring in our life. You know? And this is all that really...
0: All right. I know it's a lot on you, but just to remind the people out there, of course, who I'm speaking here with Adrian Lenz, of course, and he has so much songs. I could go on, I mean, that interview could go on probably for hours, because I know that we could chat a lot. But somewhere along the line, I have to try to wrap it. But what does it mean for you, Adrian, to represent Grenada on an international stage? Yeah, what does it mean to you? Yeah, all day in Ireland, well, yes, that's where you live. You say they go to England. Yeah, but what does it mean to you? Yeah.
1: Culture.
0: Representing Grenada.
1: Yeah, it means culture to me. Taking my showing the world that where I come from, this is what we have.
0: So you incorporate Grenadian culture, dialect, or rhythm into your work, here?
1: Of course, all the time. Because I've always been working with Grenadians. Even on abroad, like the producer of this instrumental, he's from somewhere in St. Patrick's, I think. His name is Jay Wonder.
0: You must be a busy man. I know that, Adrian, you're always busy. Yeah. Always in studio. I know you're very, very, very, very busy.
1: Well, I have the studio. Actually, I'm not. The studio is upstairs.
0: Oh, I thought I was going to see you in the studio.
1: Yeah. But I don't get the internet.
0: Oh, properly upstairs there. Yeah.
1: Properly upstairs.
0: Right.
1: The studio is upstairs.
0: Right. Because you sung well there. I wouldn't keep it that long again. But how important is it for artists in the diaspora to stay connected home? You know, you always have to, you know, you have family home. You're Grenadian. Yeah. And I don't know if you do a lot of the gigs, you know, regular, and then, you know, no sleep, and you know, you have to connect to your family home. How does that work with you?
1: Well, I just stay grounded, you know, it's who for you, and you know, call my friends, call my families. You know how the world is right now. It's only like WhatsApp.
0: Right.
1: Just make a call. Everybody know what's happening. Yeah.
0: Adrian,
1: so it's not hard.
0: Right. Do you have any collaboration we can look out for coming up soon?
1: I don't have a collaboration, but I have something mad coming.
0: Something
1: mad coming. And you never know. Hopefully, you might see Adrian Lenz for the carnival. Who knows?
0: Well, how do you see yourself for the next 5 years?
1: How do I see myself?
0: Yeah. Where do you see yourself, for the next 5 years?
1: Where do I see myself?
0: Yeah, where do you see yourself for the next 5 years?
1: Wow, that's a question. This guy put me on the spot.
0: Are there plans to perform in Grenada soon? Well, you just said that you're coming to Grenada. So
1: I might.
0: You might be coming to Grenada. Okay, you might. You might just pop up just so.
1: Yeah. I might pop up just so, man. Who knows?
0: All right.
1: Mm-hmm. 100.
0: But Go ahead. Where you see yourself, yes.
1: Yeah, where do I see myself in the next 5 years? I see myself doing what I do best. Singing and, you know, making good music, you know, and trying to reach out to the fans and let them understand, share the culture, share the message. So that's what I'll be doing, because that's what I've been doing.
0: Right. Adrian Lenz, of course, 80 minutes after 8 o'clock, we're right here instead of We FM Radio. He has this nice song there, but I'm probably going to ask him this question again, and we're getting ready to wrap it up in a short. What advice would you give to young artists in Grenada who want to go international? What advice do you have for them?
1: Well, I say keep practicing your craft, and most importantly, protect your craft. When I say protect your craft, I mean learn the music business. Because it's not all about just jumping on a stage or jumping in a studio and make a song.
0: Right.
1: It's a lot, you know, to package that song too. So that is my advice for them. Work on your craft, but learn the music business.
0: Right, right, right. And it's a regular question that we normally ask people, you know, because it's a long time I didn't get a chance to have a little chit-chat with you. And most people probably, some would forgot, you know, some, you know, may not remember, you know. But who are some of the artists that inspire you, I mean, growing up, Adrian? Artists that inspire you.
1: A Grenadian.
0: Tell Michelle and Douglas.
1: Yeah, man. All them men, Douglas and them. At the time, they, me and Douglas and them. Actually, in 2005, boy. I think Sheldon did a song with Marshall Montano.
0: Yeah.
1: But Marshall Montano didn't come that year. I think that Suka Monarch was in Tantin.
0: Tell us about it.
1: And I end up mimicking Marshall. But I put on a mask and stuff.
0: I think I remember this. You went up like Marshall, you make up yourself like Marshall and you did that.
1: Yeah.
0: Boy, oh, look at that link all along there. I remember that.
1: Yeah, because I think Shalan sings something like head gone, roof gone.
0: Yeah.
1: Yes. Yeah, so yeah, man. Ooh. Yeah, Douglas and them inspire Lens as well, you know?
0: Yeah.
1: Douglas know Lens have it too, you know.
0: Yeah.
1: Mm-hmm. King of Jamo is one of my favorite as well, you know.
0: Yeah.
1: This man, just listening to their music, Mars International, you know, and all this music. I grew up on all of this music there, you know, because it's song system I grew up on, you know.
0: Right.
1: Don't my peppy down there, you know.
0: Right.
1: Mm-hmm.
0: Right. Right. Well, we're getting ready to wrap it up so that people could hear a little piece of your song. But one thing I want to ask you, yeah? I want you to finish that sentence for me. Take your time. Listen to it. Finish the sentence. No matter where I go, Grenada will always
1: be my home.
0: All right. I hear Jen. I want to say thank you very much, of course, for, you know, popping inside. We're going to play a little of your song, then take that commercial break. But just to let the people know the reason why we couldn't have... We're on Facebook and there's a delay, so Adrian cannot sing the song. If he tried to sing the song, I mean, somewhere along the way, it got some delays, so we got some little issues. But next time we're going to fix that up properly. You know, anybody that you want to say hi to home? You know, want to send some love to?
1: Yeah, I want to say enough respect to my mom, Charmaine, my dad, James. Yes, my virgin putty man. All my friends and family, man. 100. They know who they are. They're real ones. From the ground.
0: Can I tell you something?
1: To the world.
0: Can I tell you something? Potty stopped me yesterday and Potty that put me... Watch a Potty that have me going and do this interview now. Jared, what are you doing? Jared, what are you seeing? Huh? You work with a man. Every night I listen to all you. And you ain't playing the man's song. What are you seeing, Jared?
1: Yo.
0: Watch your man. Mitchie, what are you seeing? You can't do that. I say, all right, Potty, let me see if I can go and hook it up. Let me see if I can go. Is Potty make me do this now?
1: So, Potty? See what I'm telling you? So, the real ones will always be notified.
0: All right, so. Mm-hmm. I want to say thank you very much for taking the time off to be here with us. And all the best in your... Oh, boy. All the best, all the best, all the best, all the best, all the best. All right, I see a call just coming in there.
1: Well,
0: take care of yourself.
1: Thank you very much.
0: Adrian, and we'll chat again. All right?
1: 100.
0: Adrian Lens.
2: 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Shed history.

0: Lens, Land of My Birth. We're gonna take this commercial, but we're coming back.
1: Listen up, everyone. The Thing We Love promotion is here. 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Every sip could

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Windsor Forest, dear. 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If you're going Vincent's area, only know how to use the Laura, right?

Once again, sending some shout to all the truck men out there working hard tonight on the grind. Oh gosh, Easy Revention, Big Spliff. Here we gonna do right now for the truck men out there right now tonight. You know what? 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What?

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Yeah, you better read through the lines. 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I smell it, you know.

0: Remember, we are from radio, of course. Radio Choice, that's what we're talking about. I'll take the commercial break in the next voice. Well, be Scott the King. We out of here. Have yourself a good night.
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All right, so we're gonna say a good night, going to teach, and everyone, if you guys locking up from wherever you guys are, it's Tuesday. You know, guys, you know how we do ton of Tuesdays. Yeah, nice and easy. Yeah, boy. 23 minutes already gone past the offline. Touch base with all the doctors, all the nurses locked in from early. You're at home. You're on the JOB. 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Shout out to all my online listeners locking up at www.wefmgrenada.com. That's how we do turn your first hour. And don't forget, you can also send me a WhatsApp message, 440-4933. That's our WhatsApp number. Let me know where you guys are locking up from early, right? I just want to if you want to hear a song today, that's a big song. All you have to do is just message me and let me know what song you want to hear, right? Inside with some Afrobeats, right?

Nice and easy on a Tuesday, yeah? It's not about the hype or the rush or anything, yeah? It's just nice, easy, and mellow, yeah? So, the best of my referral team locked in from early, yeah? Also, my elaborate team, yeah? Big up to one, you can't get a team locked in. Can't forget my La Poetry team. Mr. and Mrs. Richardson always locked in. Tanti Pro, what's going on? Yeah, big up Tanti Pro each and every time, right? Inside our number one. Okay. Okay.

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0: Just before we take the break, something that's running through my mind, all right? Something I noticed, like, when there's a show in Grenada and you have the foreign acts coming in, we're talking reggae, dancehall, or whatever, right? You would see designated people recording the show, yeah, for the promoter. But how come when you go on YouTube, you can never find it? The promoters, y'all need to do better than that, yeah? Yeah, I'm a little show you're bringing an artist, you can post it on YouTube. Let people see what your show looks like or what they can expect to the volume of your show. And then, you know, they can say, but yeah, this person having a show, I want to go because I have seen videos or whatever the case might be concerning your show. So they could go. So I will talk more about that. Yeah. I find things need to work out a little bit different for that. Yeah. So promoters, when you all had people and recording all the thing, y'all can post it up on YouTube. Post up for the performance or whatever the case might be. But I don't know, nah. That's the next thing for itself. Anyways, we're gonna take a break and come back with more, right?
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Inside your final hour. 9 minutes making its way up till the 12 o'clock hour. That's how we actually do it here on a Tuesday, right? That's, as I said earlier, nice and easy, you know. But what about the hype tonight? We just enjoy the music, right? But don't worry, we turn it up one tomorrow, please, about it. Can't even wait for Thursday when we start your week.

Some more the magic, we gon' send them to heaven. 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

0: it quick. We just don't, you ain't f***ing with. No. Pockets on the chubby chick. And still go back a thotty and some bummy sh.
1: Ooh.
0: Yo, Eli, why they touching me? Like, I don't always keep the hammer next
1: like
0: to me.
1: I don't keep that.
0: Like, I ain't got a header to the left
1: like
0: of me.
1: Like, I ain't got a header.
0: Like, we ain't in these streets more than sesame.
1: Ooh.
0: But that shit chick, then why she texting
1: yo,
0: me?
1: Why she texting me?
0: Why she keep calling my phone, speaking sexually?
1: Ooh.
0: Every time I'm out, why she stressing
1: yo,
0: me?
1: Why she stressing?
0: You call her Stephanie?
1: Uh-huh.
0: I call her Anthony.
2: Started from the bottom, now we here. Started from the bottom, now my whole team here. Started from the bottom, now we here.

0: Dad, has it always been this way?
1: Well, even from the beginning, men hated Jesus. Even though he did nothing but love them and teach them and heal them, they nailed him to a cross. They thought they had killed him, but they only set him free to live in the hearts of people like you and me who believe in him. Then came the apostles, and most of them were killed for telling other people about Jesus. But by that time, it was too late. There were hundreds of people who believed in Jesus. So they tortured them and killed them, and they even left their bodies to rot as an example to other people. But the church kept right on growing, watered by the blood of these precious saints.
0: But Dad, did they want to die?
1: No. They didn't want to die. I mean, many of them had children just like you that they had to leave behind, but they were forced to make a choice. I mean, they could choose to live this one life here on earth and reject Jesus and be damned, or they could choose to believe in the words of Jesus and live forever.
0: I think

got to remember that it wasn't always this way. I mean, my dad could even pray in school. Of course, they took that away from him, and then it became incorrect for us to believe in the Bible. And after that, they just stripped our right to worship away from us, and we quietly stood by. But son, I hope that you're never put in a position that you have to choose between your faith and your life. But if you are, I know which choice you're going to make. Because I know that Jesus lives inside of you. In the meantime, just pray like I taught you how to. Take care of your mom. And remember that God is the Father.

you're doing this morning. I am Pastor Stanford Simon. I am delighted for the opportunity to share God's word with you as always, and I'm thankful for it. Father, we thank you for who you are. I pray a blessing over every word that would be spoken, the thoughts that be shared. May your glory shine round about us, your peace be over us. As we listen to your word today from the St. George's Baptist Church worship team and Pastor Richard Blackford as he deliver your word. May your might and power of your word be delivered with clarity to us as we listen. In Jesus' holy and precious name. Amen. Amen. Good morning, Grenada. And good morning to all of you who are listening across this beautiful Spice Island. I want to say a special good morning to all the folks who live in Pearl's St. Andrews. We were there last night in Mayor. This was very good. It was beautiful by Simon Sharp. That's in the junction. Hey, good morning, Skeeta Jack. Sure, in the shop. Good morning to you. Served us well. Thank you so much. I also met a young lady, Kia James. She's a good cook and a baker. She cooked very well. So, you know, if anybody is looking for a good cook and somebody that could bake, I have somebody could point you to. I have a number. You know, she's a young lady. She said, you know, and someone said she's really good at what she does, you know, but nice to meet you, my dear. And I also like to say good morning to Dale John. You know, it was very nice listening to her testimony. She says she met me 24 years ago and I did something for her that was amazing and very meaningful, and she came over and to talk about it publicly, and I was quite, I didn't remember what up to now, I didn't remember I said to her, but she shared the story and I was so moved by it myself. So, you know, I'm thankful. The things you do for people and you just do it because you love for people is amazing. 24 years ago, and she showed me her son and her daughter spoke with me. My mother always talking about that. I grew up hearing about it, so it was so great being there in Pearl's Junction there last night in my yard with Sister Palm. Yeah, it was so nice being Pamela. Good morning to you. And she's a representative there for DPM. This was very good sharing that time last night. I really enjoyed it. Special thanks to the people of Pearl's last night. Thank you so much for accommodating and sharing with us. It was really, really nice. I really enjoyed it. And especially that testimonial that that lady shared, you know, what I did 24 years ago for her. I was so moved by it. Thank you so much for sharing. Today I have an edited version of the worship service from the St. George's Baptist Church I want to share with you. Our worship leader was Deacon Shannon Mraz. He led in worship. We had a special that was done by Miss Cecily Gabriel. And we also had his family month. So, yeah, I think the Cox family, yeah, they shared a song just before Pastor Beckford come to share. And they also had the St. George's Baptist Church also had the honor. Minister Andy William for the South was visiting the church on Sunday, so he spoke a little bit. And then you have Pastor Richard Beckford delivering the sermon. All that in the service. I want to share that with you now. Thank you so much for joining me. Let's go over and join the service already in progress. Here is Deacon Shannon Mraz, our worship leader for today.

It is time to greet our brothers and sisters and encouraging each other in the Lord. All those on the various radio stations, on Mikey Live, on Facebook, let's just give them a lusty welcome this morning. Thank you so much for joining us. I pray God's blessing on your life as you worship with us. And here's what. Give your neighbor a hug now. Yeah, give them a nice hug right where you are. Bless them. Thank God for them. Yeah. It's good to be in the land of the living. And we give God praise for his power, his might, his love, his continued provision over and over. He keeps just making things happen. And we thank him for being that awesome God that he is, putting people in our lives, amen, that are going to affect change. We bless you, Lord. We are more than conquerors through the mighty name of the Lord.

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1: Good morning, church. And this morning I'm going to sing about someone whose name we have been calling since the service has started. It's a name above all names. And that name is Jesus.

0: Hallelujah. Somebody say hallelujah.
1: Hallelujah.
0: Hallelujah to the Lamb of God. As we continue to worship, if the song resonates with you and you feel like standing and rejoicing, whatever it is God has placed on your heart, please feel free to do it.

0: I was waiting to hear my Tony singing, you know, but anyways. Yes, Maddie, keep the mic on the side, eh? Don't worry. Let's give them a hand again, the Cox family. Amen. And I know that you're ready for the word, so let's give our dear pastor, Pastor Beckford, a hand as he comes.
1: I was wondering the same thing to Shannon. I never heard Matonia's voice, so she may have to do a solo. Let's stand as we lift our hands and declare all our lives, God has been faithful. We heard the testimony from Asha and Sister Dawn. God was faithful. God was indeed faithful. So let's lift our hands and declare that. All

0: Praise the Lord. You may be seated. Praise the Lord. Good morning, SGBC family. Good morning to those of you who are in the sanctuary and to those who are online by our social media platforms listening to us on radio. It is good to be in the house of the Lord. Amen? Amen. And I say welcome to all our visitors. Welcome to you. And we appreciate your presence here with us this morning. Before I get into the word, I want to say thanks to our dear minister for taking time out to be with us this morning. He has a large constituency and there are several churches that he could have chosen this morning to worship in, but he's back home. From my research, I know this was a place of worship for him. So, you know, in Jamaica, in a particular political party would say, light a candle, sing a sankey, and find your way back home. But I won't get into the politics, but good to have you, sir. And for those of you who don't know him, he is the Honorable Andy Williams. He is the Minister for Mobilization, Implementation, and Transformation, MIT. And whenever I hear that ministry, I say, it must be a bright person who, because you know MIT, you know, the institution overseas. You know it?
1: Yeah.
0: Okay, I hope I'm not, all right, you know it, good. So he's a bright man, so, you know, it's good to have our minister here. And those who don't know, he's not only a cabinet minister, but he's also the member of parliament for St. George's South, which we are a part of. So I'm going to invite our minister to come and greet his constituents. You know, so please put your hands together and make him feel welcome.
2: Good morning to everyone. The pastor, I mean, yeah, I think you're probably in the wrong profession. But I just want to start by seeing how amazed I am by your musicians and the worship team. You know. And I knew Ms. Gabriel a long time ago, years now. I've seen her in the choir. And I didn't know she could sing so good. So Ms. Gabriel, congrats. And I was saying to myself that sometimes we pay all these monies to go and watch artists sing. And the best singers are in the church. Yeah. And pastor and church, I just want to say that. No, seriously, I mean, I've come here a number of times and the singing is just amazing. Be it solo, be it choir, it's just amazing. I always enjoy the worship here. And St. John's Baptist Church, you always do something different. Yeah, you're just different to most churches. It's not like you just go to a church and it's just, you know, the normal thing. And I want to applaud you for that, really and truly. I just want to say to you, because sometimes at a church, you encourage everyone. But who encourages the church? So good morning to Pastor, the leadership, and the entire family, church family of St. George's Baptist Church. It is truly a blessing and an honor to worship with you this morning. I want to commend this church for the role it continues to play in the lives of so many people and within the wider community. In the times of challenge and uncertainty, the church remains a source of hope, strength, comfort, and guidance. Your prayers, your fellowship, and your service continue to make a difference in the lives of others every single day. Do not underestimate it. I encourage you to remain steadfast in faith, united in purpose, and committed to the work God has called you to do. Continue lifting each other up. Continue serving with love, and continue being a light to those around you. May God continue to bless St. George's Baptist Church, strengthen your leadership, and pour his favor upon every family represented here today. Thank you for welcoming me, and may God richly bless each one of you. Thank you very much.
0: Yes, thank you. Thank you so much. Come on, let's put our hands together. Better. Thank you so much, Minister Williams, for encouraging us as a worshiping community. Indeed, we appreciate it. And we appreciate the long-standing relationship that we have with the minister and we will continue to have in this season. And I saw minister singing when we were singing the song, The Goodness of the Lord. So I know that song is sung in other circles, you know, but it's good to see in the church singing it with us. Amen. I did say I won't get into the politics this far. Brothers and sisters, are you ready for the word? All right. Let's stand as we prepare to look into God's scriptures. 2 Corinthians 5, 17 to 20. I'll try and get done before 12 because we have the communion afterwards. Promises I made that I hardly keep. Therefore, if anyone is in Christ, the new creation has come. The old has gone, the new is here. All this is from God who reconciled us to himself through Christ and gave us the ministry of reconciliation. That God was reconciling the world to himself in Christ, not counting people's sins against them. And he has committed to us the message of reconciliation. We are therefore Christ's ambassadors. As though God were making his appeal through us, we implore you on Christ's behalf, be reconciled to God. May the words of my mouth and the meditations of our hearts be acceptable, O Lord, in thy sight. Amen. You may be seated. I tell you something, sisters and brothers. I was preparing another sermon up until Monday. That sermon was in the oven being baked. And while in the bathroom, the Lord said, put that to rest. I want you to speak on this theme. Reconciliation is possible. And so I spent the rest of the week digging this theme so that I could hear from God what God wants to say to us. And I deliberately positioned myself to speak before the communion because our communion is both a reminder and a symbol of God reconciling humanity to himself. God took the initiative, and what God did was to mend a broken relationship between himself and humanity. And he continues to do so. And you see that expressed in 2 Corinthians 5, 17 to 20, particularly verse 19, where it says, God is not counting the people's sin against them, but he's reconciling them to himself. So sisters and brothers, reconciliation is a major part of the Christian experience. And it becomes a critical part of how we relate to others. So the question for us this morning, is reconciliation possible within our families? And I know this is a touchy topic because many of us do not want to talk about reconciliation within the family. But is it possible for us to reconcile with a family? Talk about reconciliation within the family. But is it possible for us to reconcile?

say, listen, there are some very toxic people in our lives, and it's best that I keep some distance away from them. Yet the question is reconciliation still possible with some of these individuals? Is it still possible with that person that you have determined in your mind, you will no longer be a part of my life? Is there room for us to reconcile with that individual? Do we need to reconcile with a child as a parent? Do we need to reconcile as children with a mother, with a father? As siblings, do we need to reconcile with a sister or a brother? As husband and wife, man and woman, do we need to reconcile with a spouse? Do we need to reconcile with a cousin? Maybe a near cousin or even a what? Grapevine, that's what we say. Pumpkin vine. Pumpkin vine cousin. Do we need to reconcile with an aunt or an uncle or with that neighbor whose dog continues to mess on your lawn? Do you need to reconcile with a friend? So we're moving outside of the biological family. Do you need to reconcile with a friend you were once best friends, besties, bestest, but now you are as far as the east from the west? Maybe sitting in our pews in our church, there is a brother or a sister who has wronged you. Is there a need for reconciliation? Maybe someone you go to work with, tomorrow morning you just say, Lord, I go into the lion's den, protect me, preserve me. Is there somebody at work we need to reconcile with? But before answering these questions, sisters and brothers, we first need to understand what reconciliation is from a biblical standpoint. So I'm going to do a little teaching this morning. Is that okay? Yes. Reconciliation was God's plan to establish harmony. Everybody say harmony. Uh-huh. Harmony between himself and humanity. By breaking down, everybody say hostility. Hostility and restoring us in a right relationship with him. Through Christ, somebody give God praise for Christ. Amen. Through Christ, God took the initiative to mend a broken relationship that humanity could not repair on its own. That's it from a biblical standpoint. But from a human standpoint, reconciliation does not necessarily mean restoring a relationship to its former state. Sometimes we get tripped up over that. That is the barrier to reconciliation. Because we think, boy, if this husband is treating me bad and I, you know, make up with this husband, we ought to stay married, not divorce. Or, boy, if this co-worker wronged me and, you know, and there's trust loss, I am supposed to be back in good standing. Everything is hunky-dory like it was before. Is that reconciliation? No. It means, this is reconciliation. It means removing the hostility, removing the bitterness, and the corrosion within the relationship, so that some measure of peace, harmony, or healthy interaction can exist moving forward. Let's do that again. Reconciliation does not mean we are restoring the relationship back to its former state. It means we are removing what? Everybody say, what are we removing? What are we removing? What are we removing? In the relationship, so that what can happen? Peace, harmony, or healthy interaction can exist moving forward. Doesn't mean that you come back together. It means that what? There is some peace within the relationship. So, sisters and brothers, reconciliation is not pretending the hurt never happened. It is not pretending, or nor is it always returning a relationship to what it once was. Reconciliation, we heard this word earlier, is the intentional removal of hostility so that what? Healing

0: So when we talk about reconciliation in a relationship, we're talking about a relationship where there is some level of harmony in that relationship, some level of peace in that relationship. For you and the other person, doesn't mean that you become besties again or bestest again. So the question for us this morning is this. Here is the question before us. When we assess our family relationships and other relationships, is there any hostility? Look at your relationship. Put on your assessment hat. Whether it's at home, at work, at play, whomever you relate to very closely or in an intimate way or even distant. Here is it. Is there any hostility? Any bitterness? Any animosity present that is what? Disrupting the peace? Disrupting the harmony? Or disrupting healthy interaction? And if your answer is yes, then reconciliation may indeed be necessary and possible. But let me hasten to say, however, that while believers are called to pursue peace and harmony with others. Yeah, so let's pause here a little bit. The Christian must not be known as the warmonger. Everybody know that term? Everybody say warmonger. Look at your neighbor and say, are you a warmonger? In other words, are you the person at work who is always creating strife? Nobody can live in harmony with. When people say you're a Christian, they say, what a liar tell. The Christian must be the one who is constantly what? Pursuing harmony, peace, camaraderie in relationship. You must not be the person who builds strife, division, hostility. We must not be that. However, with that said, Paul has a little warning for us. We heard this in Bible study on Thursday. Romans 12 verse 18. Everybody read it with me. If it is possible, as far as it depends, do what? Live at peace with? What is the text also saying? It is not possible at times to live in peace with some people. If you can, pursue it. But there are some human beings who you could try until thine kingdom come, you will not live in peace with them. Because they what? They resist and they run away from reconciliation. But, if it is within your power and the other person is willing, then pursue it. Nudge your neighbor and say, pursue it. So let us say what reconciliation is not. We said we're teaching this morning. What is reconciliation not? Reconciliation is not always a fully restored relationship. Some relationships may never return to their previous level of trust, closeness or access. Wisdom and boundaries may still be necessary. There is peace, there is harmony, but the relationship may never get back to that place. Reconciliation is not pretense. It is not acting as though nothing happened or suppressing pain to keep the peace. Hallelujah. Oh, are you okay? Yeah, man, I'm good, but inside you're boiling. Did I wrong you? No, man, everything is good, good, good. God is good all the time, and all the time God is good. But then you find your neighbor and you say, you see that? Oh, God, I tell you. What did you do? You did not address the issue. You suppressed it, and then it became a major. So it's not pretense. Reconciliation cannot be built on pretense. You can only be fake for that long. The mask will come off. And God help those when the mask come off. I even said it in the Bible study on Thursday. Even the dogs are at danger when that mask come off. Praise the Lord, somebody. Third thing. Reconciliation is not accepting. Woo! It is not accepting what? ongoing hurt, abuse, or mistreatment. We'll see a little bit more about that later. God does not call believers to remain victims of toxic or destructive behavior. Look at your neighbor and say, neighbor, God does not call you to be a victim of a toxic or destructive behavior. If you are in that, get out, run for your life. And it may mean your very life. Fourthly, reconciliation does not overlook or excuse wrongdoing. True reconciliation acknowledges the offense honestly rather than denying its reality. And finally, reconciliation, Matonia, is not always a quick fix. Takes time. So sisters and brothers, biblical reconciliation is not denial. It is not weakness. It is not enabling dysfunction. It is the courageous pursuit of what? Peace, without abandoning truth, wisdom, or justice. So let's quickly look at how God reconciled himself to, or us to himself, and see if that could be a template for how we pursue reconciliation with others. So for God, in reconciling us to himself, there were several realities. One, forgiveness by God. God chose to not hold our sins against us through Christ. Somebody give God praise for that. 2 Corinthians 5 verse 19 says, not counting people's sins against them. Secondly, God also expects us to repent. Repentance is a part of God's reconciliation. Reconciliation is offered graciously, and humanity is called to what? Respond in repentance, faith, and surrender to God. You and I have a responsibility to respond to God. Going to a little theology right here. That is why I have to ask those who subscribe to universalism that say all will be saved no matter what. What do you do with human responsibility? There are people who even don't want to get saved. God is trying to save them. Say, God, leave me alone. They're telling God, leave them. So God doesn't override that. So there's a responsibility by us to what? Repent. Everybody say that word. Yes. And then there's justice. In God's reconciliation, sin is not ignored or minimized. Justice matters because evil has what? Real consequences. But number four, God, in his atonement, bears the cost of reconciliation through the cross. God is a good God. Why? Because the justice of God demands that those who wrong God must be punished. And so on the cross, Jesus absorbs the cost of restoring the relationship. My God, why hast thou forsaken? And then there is transformation and holiness. Reconciliation is not merely about escaping punishment. It creates a new way of living. Those reconciled to God are called to what? Embody holiness, peace, and righteousness. And then we have this ongoing relationship. Reconciliation establishes covenant fellowship with God. Not merely a legal transaction. So sisters and brothers, the template of reconciliation from God is both one, everybody say positional. Peace with God. Peace with God. We have what? Peace with God. Not just an emotional, sentimental thing. It's a positional thing. We stand in right with God. Peace with God. But it is also too transformational. So God reconciled us, not just so that we could look good, put on a nice Sunday best and come to church, but God expects transformation. A new life is shaped by holiness. So God's reconciliation ought not to be reduced to emotional peace or mere forgiveness or conflict avoidance. Biblical conciliation, sisters and brothers, is costly. it's moral, it's relational, and it is transformative. God's reconciliation does not merely remove guilt, it restores relationship, satisfies justice, demands transformation. You cannot be a Christian and you're not being formed. Things have to be changing, behaviors, attitudes, actions. Reconciliation demands it. If you were a liar 5 years ago, you should be less a liar today. It shouldn't turn up. Shouldn't turn up. The line shouldn't turn up at all. Somebody give God praise. It calls for humanity to live in holy living. So, that's the template. Now, let's bring it home to us. Land this plane with us. This is where it gets juicy. That is God's template for reconciliation. Can we mirror this in our relationships? Can we mirror God's template in our family and human relationships? If we follow the pattern of God's reconciliation with humanity, reconciliation then involves several realities. Reality number one, everybody say this lovely word after me, forgiveness. Say it again. Nod your name and say it again.
1: Forgiveness.
0: Human reconciliation begins with forgiveness. Forgiveness begins with acknowledging that a wrong was committed and making the conscious decision not to hold that wrong over the offender in bitterness, revenge, or hatred. It is what? Acknowledging that a wrong has been done. Who acknowledges it? You, the offendee, and the offender. And even if the offender has not acknowledged the wrong, you must acknowledge it. A wrong was done to you. If you don't acknowledge it, you cannot forgive the person. All you're doing is sweeping it under the carpet. Yes, your dog has been repeatedly pooping on my lawn. And I am offended by that. Because you have a big dog. Not a chihuahua you have. Acknowledge it. Because that's where it begins. When we do mediation with gangs, we have to sit at the table and talk up the things. Some tough truths. The men have to say, yeah man, you were wrong. My woman, you shouldn't have spoken to her. Well, how is your woman? She tell me she wasn't with anybody. But you know, you talk through the things. Forgiveness is not something just sentimental, you know. It's not something emotional that you feel, I feel like I forgive you. And then when you see that person, God help that person, you know that something inside there, you start turn and your face start turn and all kind of things start happen to you and you start get cold, sweat and you know that forgiveness is still in the making. Forgiveness does not deny the pain. If anybody tell you, just get over it, run them in Jesus' name. It does not deny the pain. But what it does, everybody say after me, it releases the desire for retaliation. If only our young men in the streets could learn that. Because all they want to do is what? Retaliate. You have wronged me, you have hurt me, and so I'm going to come after you. And if I can't catch you, whomever I find, I'll catch. The believer, reconciliation begins with acknowledging that something has been done. Consciously deciding. And guess what? That decision may be an ongoing decision. Today, Carol, you say, yes, I forgive you. And tomorrow when you wake up, you have to say it again. Until your emotions align themselves with your cognitive decision. Amen. begins with forgiveness. Secondly, hurry along. Biblical reconciliation cannot ignore wrongdoing. True reconciliation requires repentance from the wrongdoer. Hello?
2: Yeah.
0: Repentance means that the wrongdoer who keeps offending you must make a U-turn from the behavior, the action or attitude that is causing harm, danger and pain in the person who has been wrong. So if you forgive the man and you want to reconcile with the man, but the man every day put him hand on you, and then after him put him hand on you, honey, I'm so sorry, I should not have done that. Next week him do the same thing. 2 weeks after him do the same thing. 1 more month after him do the same thing. No, no, no, Bridget, you got to go. The doghouse is too nice for him. I might go in there and box the dog. But I want him box the dog because you know dogs. But the offender cannot rest comfortable thinking that you are enabling a behavior, an attitude, an action. If the person wants to live in harmony and peace with you, may not be what the relationship was, but they have to say, Matonia, I am sorry. Turn to your neighbor and say, we must be able to apologize. Come on, man. That's what we're teaching the children. Tell somebody else, man, we must be able to apologize when we are wrong. Talk up the things, man. Some of us think that we can't apologize. We're too big. We're too this. We're too that. It begins with what? I am.
2: Sorry.
0: If you know you're wrong, you're wrong. Repentance means taking a U-turn. And this often is where reconciliation becomes difficult, because people refuse accountability. You have a problem, it needs to get fixed. And you need to ensure that, like what we heard today, you put it in a space, a safe space, where you can be held accountable. You have an issue with your tongue. That is why your family don't want to be around you. You have an issue with your hands. You have an issue with something else. Get it into a space where it can be addressed and where you can make steps to what? Repent. Because if you don't, you're pushing your family away from you. Reconciliation says it minimizes the harm they have caused. When they don't repent, it continues the destructive behavior. Sisters and brothers, in scripture, reconciliation is closely tied to repentance, because genuine peace cannot exist where harmful behavior continues unchecked.

George. The worship service of the St. George's Baptist Church was held on Sunday. The worship leader was Deacon Shannon Morass, and the preacher, Pastor Richard Beckford, entitled Reconciliation is Possible. And this entire service is uploaded on the St. George's Baptist Church Facebook page and YouTube channel. Visiting St. George's Baptist Church on Sunday was the Honorable Minister Andy William, who is the representative for the south of the island. And it was great to hear the singing of the Cox family. Bless our hearts with a special song. It is Family Month at the St. George's Baptist Church. You can go to the St. George's Baptist Church Facebook page or YouTube channel, and the entire service is uploaded there. Thank you so much for joining me here this morning, and good morning to the folks in Pearls, sung by Simon Sharp, all the folks there that we met last time. It was good, and thank you so much. I was so blessed by the beautiful testimony that was shared by Dale John of Pearls in St. Andrews. Oh man, I thank you so much. 24 years ago, she said, I did something for her. I didn't remember, and she shared. It was so beautiful, so moving. Thank you so much for sharing. That's the beauty when you do things out of your heart. You didn't learn of what you do later on. Didn't remember what you did, but I was so blessed by what was shared. Go into peace, grace, and mercy of our Lord and Savior Jesus Christ. Know that the dream killers are there. They will do everything possible to destroy you or your dreams. Do not allow them to hold your head up, your shoulders up, go ahead and do and be the best you can. I'm Pastor Stanford Salmon, thanking you so much for listening. And always remember, as Pastor Richard Beckford says, reconciliation is possible. Go listen to that sermon in its entirety on the St. George's Baptist Facebook page. God raises blessings. Bye-bye.

0: It's Wednesday, the 20th. Already, it just amazes how time flies. Family, you're above earth, right? You're on the surface. Thank God for the short life you have, man. Thank God for everything.
1: The uncreated God for
0: start building.
1: Alone. And you will live and move and have our very being.
0: Whatever life throws at you, be willing to accept it. I know for sure a number of you are celebrating life. You were celebrating your birthday today. You're celebrating your wedding anniversary. Whatever the celebration may be today, man, thank God for life. It's another beautiful day. Carrie Kwan, Petey Martin, good morning to you. The rest of the Grenadines, the Caribbean, at larger world, a pleasure. God bless one. You're on the job, you're on your way, hoping that you get there safely. By the way, how was the night? You had a great night rest?
1: Your power will prevail.
0: Yes?
1: Oh, yeah.
0: No?
1: Before Abraham was, you are the bright and morning star.
0: You're traveling today, right?
1: Yeah.
0: Say flight man.
1: Yes.
0: You expect a friend. You expect a family member inside today.
1: Trust in your
0: all part of the cycles of life.
1: Cannot see the way.
0: Somebody's fighting for survival somewhere in this world.
1: My provider.
0: Maybe in this rock. Somebody's going through the monthly.
1: In your hands, my victory.
0: Somebody has an operation appointment.
1: May roar, but he cannot prevail because the great.
0: Somebody will meet in an accident today.
1: Will never fail.
0: We don't want it, but this is just how the world rolls out.
1: There

0: 6 o'clock. Are you celebrating your birthday today? God bless him and a happy birthday to you, right? God bless you and a whole lot of good stuff comes your way today.
1: You are the great I am, the God of Abraham, the God of Isaac.
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3: You know I'm really trying. To give words in the morning time. To help you keep your life. In the straight and narrow way. I'm really trying. That when you look at me. And only if every day you can learn by those words. That you just don't see. Trust me, at the end of the day. At the end of the month, at the end of the year, you will see a difference for yourself. This life, you're in it only by you. You and you alone in this life. Nobody else. You think you have a friend?
4: Let me tell you something right off the bat. You being good to the wrong people, but it's not a curse. It's not a mistake. It's not a weakness. It's proof that your heart was in the right place. See, some people walk around this world thinking kindness is weakness, thinking your generosity is some kind of open door to be used and stepped on. But what they don't realize is this: you weren't naive, you weren't stupid, you were just loyal to people who didn't know how to handle loyalty. You were real in a world full of fake. And that, my friend, take strength. Now I know it hurts. Betrayal cuts deeper than most wounds. It's not just the lie. It's not just the action. It's the trust you gave. The love you shared. The moments you sacrificed for people who in the end threw dirt on your name like it was nothing. That's the part that stings. That's the part that makes you sit in your car late at night, gripping the steering wheel, asking, how could they? Because you know in your heart, you would have never done them like that. You see, betrayal doesn't come from enemies. It comes from the ones you call family. The ones you opened your door for, fed at your table, prayed for, vouched for, and gave chance after chance when they showed you who they were the first time. And still, you loved them. Still, you protected them. And still, they chose to break you. But here's the part where things start to turn. Here's where it all flips. Karma. Oh yeah. Karma is not some mythical boomerang that we just hope swings back around. Karma is real. And karma's got a perfect memory. You may not see it today. You may not hear about it tomorrow. But trust me, the universe keeps receipts. God doesn't sleep on betrayal. What they did to you in the dark will come to light. And not because you want revenge, but because justice always arrives right on time. You were good to the wrong people, yes. But being good is not what hurt you. Being good to the wrong ones did. And even then, it built you. It strengthened you. It refined your spirit. See, when you're forged in betrayal, you come out stronger than steel. You learn how to read energy before words are even spoken. You start recognizing patterns. You become fluent in silence. You learn to let people go without making a big announcement. And most importantly, you learn to stop explaining your worth to people who are committed to misunderstanding you. So don't you dare walk around carrying the guilt of their betrayal like it's your cross to bear. Let them carry the weight of what they did. Let them sit with the silence of your absence. Let them choke on the very loyalty they threw away. Because here's what happens when you let go and stop chasing closure. Life starts handing out consequences. Now, I'm not saying wish bad on anybody. No, that's not your job. Your job is to heal. Your job is to elevate. Your job is to rise so high that the betrayal becomes irrelevant. Let karma break them. You don't have to. Life has a way of putting people in situations where they finally understand the pain they caused. Sometimes it takes losing everything to realize what they had. Sometimes it takes silence to recognize the value of your voice. Sometimes it takes absence to make people feel the presence they took for granted. So while they're out there pretending, putting on a show like they didn't do anything wrong, keep growing, keep glowing, keep moving, because nothing hurts a betrayer more than seeing the person they tried to break still standing tall. Nothing confuses them more than seeing you unbothered, untouched, unfazed. That smile on your face, that's healing. That peace you found, that's protection. Let me tell you about growth. Growth is when you stop trying to prove anything to anyone. Growth is when you realize your energy is expensive and not everybody deserves access to it. Growth is when you walk away without closure because you created your own. Growth is when you stop responding to chaos with chaos. You just let people be who they are and trust that they'll get what they deserve. You don't have to fight for revenge. Your glow up is revenge. Your peace is revenge. Your elevation is revenge. Let them watch. Let them wonder how you healed without them. Let them sit in rooms and whisper your name because your presence still lingers where your body no longer exists. That's the impact of a good heart. That's the effect of a genuine soul. Even when you're gone, your energy remains. So to everyone who's ever been betrayed, this is your confirmation. You didn't lose anything. They did. You were the blessing. You were the light. You were the consistency they couldn't keep. You were the loyalty they weren't ready for. And now they got to live with the fact that they fumbled someone who was never coming back. So lift your head, straighten your crown, wipe those tears, and walk forward like the warrior you are. You hear me? Not the broken, worn-out version of yourself that they tried to leave behind. I'm talking about the real you, the resilient one. The one that's still standing even after everything that came to break you. That crown on your head, it's not just symbolic, it's earned. It's built from every sleepless night you survived, every tear you shed in silence, every time you kept going when you had no strength left. You didn't fold. You didn't crumble. You bent, sure, but you never broke. And that alone, that makes you royal. You bent, sure, but you never broke. And that alone...

0: flinch. Don't waste your breath trying to explain who you were or what you gave. Don't bother proving your loyalty to people who mishandled it. Just smile. Smile with grace. Smile like someone who made it out. Smile like someone who finally sees the blessing in being removed from the wrong room. Because you knew all along you were good to the wrong people. And now the universe is about to remind them exactly who they betrayed. Let me paint a picture for you. Imagine someone giving away their last piece of bread while starving. That's you. That's the kind of soul we're talking about. You gave when you had nothing left. You extended grace when you were running on empty. You carried people who wouldn't lift a finger for you. You showed up for them at their worst, and they couldn't even show up for you at your average. You sacrificed sleep, peace, and sanity just to hold someone else together. And they didn't even realize what a gift they had in you. But let me tell you something. Hearts like yours don't go unnoticed by the universe. It sees everything. It saw the silent prayers. It saw the patience. It saw the effort that went unreciprocated. And it also saw the strength it took for you to stop showing up. It saw the bravery in your silence. It saw the dignity in your exit. And it's about to reward you, not always in the ways you imagined, but in the ways your soul truly needs. You see, real love, real loyalty, real peace, they don't make you beg. They don't drain you. They don't play games. And they definitely don't abandon you when it's inconvenient. 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Sometimes the betrayal that shattered your heart wasn't punishment, it was divine redirection.
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It's Plead Your Cause. And I don't think they change your number. If they did, you'll be the first one to know. It remains the same as 437.

0: Morning time. Good morning.
1: Hi. Good morning, Shaggy.
0: Hi.
1: Shaggy, this morning, there's something I would like to see. And I say that in a, from a personal point of view on the diaspora. You know, I would love to see the diaspora be a body of people that is not tribalized or too political. And when I say that, get themselves too involved in this tribal politics. But I would like to see a diaspora that invests heavily in Grenada, that invests in the housing in Grenada, that invests in factories and technology in Grenada, even invests in the roads in Grenada. I would like to see a diaspora that pulls itself together and form great organizations and companies that could invest in Grenada and help develop this country. You know, I was embarrassed by the diaspora and some people of the diaspora, the way they bully the guy. I was embarrassed by that. And I was embarrassed by some of them when they thought about investing in Grenada, when they wanted the houses that was built for vulnerable people in Grenada, single mothers, single fathers, poor, vulnerable people, you know, and they wanted to buy these houses. This is not the kind of investment I look forward from the diaspora. I see them as people coming together, building housing projects, and helping the government to ease up that alleviate that housing problem we have for so many years. I see them as helping create employment by investing in different factories, investing in things that is like in technology in Grenada, bringing the best of technology to here, and changing this country in such a lovely way that we all could be blessed by it. Not a diaspora where some people just want to dictate who should rule Grenada and follow it so blindly that when something is wrong, they still will fight for the wrong. You know, one thing I'm proud of that meeting is that that guy let the prime minister confess something that he would have never tell us just like that. Okay? He actually get the prime minister to admit that the Hope Vale project, the soil breaking thing, was just a sham, was just like a hoodwink, just something to wake up people and motivate people. Wasn't a reality, was something in the mirror. And he technically got the prime minister to admit the truth about it. And that is what I want to see from the diaspora. Hard questions, people asking the tough questions, and people taking part in nation development, not in that melee. Thank you, Sheriff.

0: Morning time, hello.
1: Pleasant morning, my barrister. How are you doing this morning?
0: I'm doing well, thanks.
1: All right. Thank God for the better flying. My barrister, I wish, you know, during different government, election is coming, election pass. I wish we as Grenadians could come back to our senses and let us put all difference and politics aside and different colors. Because what I see going on right now, I can't remember seeing that or smelling it or hearing it, you know, in years gone by. You know, everybody have the side, they support who they want. Look at the amount of Calypsonians that is in Grenada. Jamo is my king. It's Mitchell, good morning, my brother. And everybody have the choice. And I don't feel that should bring separation or division among us as Grenadians. You know, we have to try to do better than that, because just like when we expect a hurricane, we like dogs and cats. And every time they say today, everybody come as one. And before 12 o'clock the night, separation start back. Let us put that aside. Let us come together. Let us try to live together as one, as Grenadian. Don't try to live as Trinidadian and then Grenada, like we fighting on one another. Please, God don't want that. You know, so let me try and bring back things in place as how we used to be before. Because when them politicians and they meet up in the big hotel and what, they bouncing glass, they bouncing champagne. And we them little patong that trying to create problem and confusion among ourselves. So let me try to, you know, to try to do better than that. To all the bus drivers, good morning. Derek Mackenzie, special good morning to you and your passengers. My barista, you take care.
0: You too.

0: 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Good morning.
1: My friend Shaggy, how you doing, bro?
0: I'm doing fine, thanks.
1: All right, yeah. Well, good morning to you and good morning to the listening public. I hope we all have a wonderful day and God bless us immensely. Shaggy, this morning my heart is bleeding for my nation that I love so, so much. I believe God has blessed us with a beautiful country. We're still one of the most peaceful nations in this part of the world. And people are still lovingly attracted to Grenada. But I want to warn this nation of what's happening. I believe there is an emptiness, a spiritual and moral emptiness in the soul of Grenadians. And it's been reflected in almost everything that judges the moral and the spiritual climate of a nation. And a lot of that could be seen in what's happening right now. Shaggy, everything that speaks of a downward spiral morally and spiritually is ticking up in Grenada, whereas the things that make for life and harmony and development is going the other way. For example, church attendance down, marriages down. Between 2023 and 2024, 150 less marriages. That's amazing, given the few we already have. But the rate of divorce is up. Gambling, up. Alcoholism, up. Drugs, up. Divorce, up. And now we add in to that, stripping. You know, I began to feel bad about the stripping thing until I realized, wait a minute. Carnival itself is an invitation or a desire for people to strip down. It's a striptease kind of celebration. And my problem is this, or my concern is this. What we entertain for 1 or 2 days a year, we want it every night now. We want it maybe every weekend. We want these things. There's something in our soul that says we need this thing. We want our women, especially, to prostitute themselves, to show themselves. It's live pornography. And all that happens with it is even STDs are up. AIDS is going up around the Caribbean. Human papilloma virus, you name it, it's happening. Herpes, it's happening. But Shaggy, before I close, let me just say this. It's documented where live pornography and private pornography takes place. Human trafficking begins to happen because people demand what they see on the screen. Sexual violence against women, sexual harassment, sexual molestation. Hello, what we are doing is raising a climate where people are going to start to become very, very violent against women. And add drugs and alcohol to that. And add this desire, this insatiable desire for pornography. Some women are just going to just devolve immediately into prostitution. And I believe we are just showing immediately, clearly, we need God in this nation. This generation is destroying itself. And I know the love of money is driving everything. You know, make money, just live for pleasure, enjoy yourself. There is more money now than any other time. But the soul of the nation is empty. And when we ask our girls and our young women to do that to themselves, it means we are going in the wrong direction. And so my call to our people today, in the name of Jesus, stop, turn, repent, ask God for forgiveness, move away. Ladies, women, protect yourselves. You have dignity, and it is not in money. It is not in people watching your bodies. It is in who you are, your internal the personhood, which God honors a virtuous woman who can find. And so I pray that, you know, Shaggy, our nation will stop and turn around from the downward devolving slide that we're in right now. All prayer warriors, this is a time to pray for our nation and dedicate yourself to live committedly as a devoted follower of Jesus Christ. Shaggy, you have a good day. Thank you for the time. God bless you, my friend.
0: All right. God bless you too.

0: Maria from Radio. Good morning.
1: Good morning, Shaggy. How are you today?
0: I'm well, thanks. I'm good, thanks. Go right ahead, please. We're listening to you.
1: Yes, yeah, Shaggy. I just want to support that last caller. Wow. This man speak a whole book. A whole book this man speak. And, you know, I just my heart goes out to the women, goes out to the young people in Grenada, what is going on, you know? And it's only God to touch the heart of these people. You touch on carnival, and when you look and you see how the women and them dress, you can't even bring your children and go and look at mass anymore. The women are naked, but the men cover themselves. Shaggy, you have a good day. And once again, caller, you speak a book. Caller, you speak a book. You have a blessing. May God have mercy upon Grenada.
0: Okay.

0: step soldier.
1: Morning time, hello.
2: Yeah, morning time, Shaggy. How are you? And the family as usual?
1: We thanks, man. Good, thanks.
2: Hello?
1: Yeah, we okay, thanks.
2: All right. Mm-hmm. And let me say good morning to your listening audience. Well, Shaggy, this morning, what I realize is election is right around the corner and everything as that. And as a patriotic Grenadian, something that I need to understand, those people and them that want to head this nation, what I would like to know from those people and them, what are the pillars they decide to build Grenada on, or what are the pillars need strengthening to build Grenada on? And, you know, for the most time I listen, you know, you read up on thing and it's like a lot of criticism, and you criticize, but you don't give in a solution. I mean, it's time for this backward politics and politician. Backward politics to end. Let's hear what you specialize in, what you think, what is your view on the pillars to develop this lovely nation. Thank you, Shaggy.
1: Okay,

0: You're live and we are from Radio. Good morning.
1: Shaggy, yeah, just calling to congratulate the Prime Minister and his good account that he gave in New York City and the whole panelists. Yeah. And the tournament was great. So you have a lot of them now creaking in the boat. So they didn't realize you that tournament like that. So I wish them all the best. Yeah. On all the plans for Grenada. Thank you.
0: All right.

0: Morning time, hello.
1: Yes, good morning, Shaggy.
0: Hi.
1: You know, as a nation, we are so hypocrite, eh? The latest thing now is talking about strip club and all of that nonsense. Now, Shaggy, these same people would go in town on Carnival Day and look at the nakedness and say nothing about it. They like that band. They love to see our culture. That's how they operate. If I don't want to see it, I don't go in town. But they go, and then they call the radio and pretend that they're so sanctimonious. Shaggy, have a nice day.
0: Okay.

0: And you're live and we are from radio. Good morning.
1: Hi, good morning, Mr. Shaggy.
0: Hi.
1: And good morning to the Grenadian people. Yeah. Shaggy, I was watching the news last night on GBN. And I see a lady, she's a Grenadian, I suppose. But I don't know that lady. First time I'm hearing. I see that lady in her ANC name. She's saying that she going to run for the town of St. George. You know, well, that is all right. All I'm saying, you can't just vote for people you don't know. You have to know people. First time I seen a lady, first time I hear a lady name, it don't look as if she's a Grenadian, I don't know. I might be wrong, but she's a Grenadian. People in the town of St. George have to know about her. Before they, you can't just go and let somebody come and say they go run for election and they want to run for the town of St. George, in the town of St. George, and you go and vote for them. You have to know people to vote for them. Some of the ladies from Nigeria or Ghana, and we don't know nothing about her. People, all you have to be very careful, Grenadians. You have to know people before you go and give your ex. Before you go and vote for people, you have to know them. We know Mr. Noel. He living in Davao. We know Peter David. We know William Claret from the Carnage. We know these people. But you can't go and vote for people. I'm warning all you Grenadians, you know, be very careful what all you do, because the election is close and everybody gets jittery. And everybody wants to be in politics because you have money there. They don't really care about people. They don't care what is suffering, people are suffering. They don't care about our health. We need good hospitals. We need doctors. When you go to the doctor, you could go and get your medication in the pharmacy. That's what we need. We don't want people just showing up and say, you're running for the town of St. George. Be careful, town people. I have 7 voting town, and if anyone of you want to vote for people, all you don't know, crack or smoke, all you piping Grenada, you know. And I want to say again this morning, thanks to the man from Gov, that Flo send the man, and I get everything organized. Thank you. And Flo, all you have to do better than that. All you have to do better than that, you have to give people a service. Because when we don't pay, you cut us off. And that is not right. Do the right thing. Have a good morning, Grenada.
0: Okay.

0: morning time. Hello.
1: Morning, Shaggy. How are you doing, sir?
0: Good, thanks.
1: Yes. Shaggy, when Spiceland Mall opened, the older man had it, owner of the mall. He had laws that you cannot come with certain clothes. You must cover up and all those kind of things. You know, some of them laws now, they have to change it because people are not coming and shop. They're not coming inside. They're going to the beach and they want to come in how they want and all those kind of things. You know, also the ladies that come into work with the fingernails, they must have their fingernails cut. Can't be too long to use the machines and so. Now they have to ease up on that because they don't come into work. They want long hair reaching them all way down. They couldn't do that. Now they're allowing them because they're not coming to work. They're getting people to work. So a lot of things change in Grenada. That, you know, the young people know it's not like long-term work. You know, like you can talk to them as how people could have talked to kids because they don't listen to you. You know, yeah. Now, like the young people telling the parents what to do and telling the parents telling them what to do. That's what's going on now. So, the carnival is a 2 days thing. A lot of people like to go and see the mass because that's the world where it's going. Like Brazil, that's where it started in Brazil, was the biggest place for this kind of carnival. Now, all the islands having the same thing. So, it's not to say, we hate it. Not everybody like it. As the lady say, if you don't like it, don't come and watch it. So people could say, well, if you don't come and watch it, you know, and so on. But it's nothing to stop those things now because that's where the world going. You know, everybody is so different now, you know. Like people just say morning to one another. People don't say that. They're passing you like nothing now. Everybody watching, if they say morning, they don't unsign, they're showing up their face and all them kind of thing. They're walking in the buses, the same thing happening, you know. I mean, I wish you could have a day in the week that everybody should say morning to everybody when you reach on buses and in town and everybody. You meet people say good morning to everybody. When you're one, you just say morning, you know, one day in the week. You understand? And see if that could work. You understand, Shaggy? Anyway, Shaggy, you have a nice day, huh? Safe drive home.
0: Okay.

0: You're alive and we good morning. 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
1: My name's Shaggy.
0: Hi.
1: Hey, how are you?
0: I'm good, thanks. You?
1: Shaggy, I'm looking forward to the officers and them who give in the summons. Since in 2024, I have a matter in the court. And up to now, they cannot find the defendant to give him a summons to come to court. Every time you took court, the magistrate said the defendant did not talk. So I find it funny when the mountain which they go to collect the salary, but time to do the work, they like something wrong, some screw slack somewhere. Mm. You have a blessed day.
0: You too. You too.

0: Morning time, hello.
1: Good morning to you, Shaggy.
0: Hi.
1: And good morning, Vinita. Shaggy, you know, this whole thing about, you know, the morality and everything like that, and you know, what is going on. And we expect our leaders to lead from the front in terms of the decisions and what they say, right? Because as a leader of a country, right, or organization, people look up to you in certain decisions and certain things you say. But when we have all these things going on here and we have our prime minister saying that morality is a private thing, then, I mean, that is something that we have to be very concerned about, you see? Because if morality is a private thing, then there are certain things that are just throw out the window. But be that as it may, as a people, we are the thing for ourselves. So some of you in the diaspora, I'm very disappointed with you in terms of what you did on Sunday in that diaspora. I'm supposed to be a diaspora meeting, but I think it was a NDC meeting. And that is not good in terms of how, right, you react and how you deal with people. Remember, the world is watching, and most of you is in the diaspora, right? Again, we expect, you know, certain standards, as they say, quote-unquote, and everything like that. But when you decide to muzzle somebody from asking the leader of our country something, and which he gladly obliged, you understand, to think. I mean, it's shameful to see and to hear how some of you get on. I mean, that is not an example for us here in Grenada, right? You are diaspora persons, you are Grenadians. We all need each other. So stop bashing and think. But then again, it's a culture that is set here, right, by this ruling political party. Before you open your mouth, they like red ants and sugar ants. They jump on you. You understand? We need to stop that. We need to give people a chance to express themselves in a decent way. Yes, you can disagree, and you can express that, right? But people must be given a chance to see how they feel. This is a democracy. Have a good morning, sir.
0: Okay.

0: morning time.
1: Good morning, Shaggy, and all your wonderful listeners. This is Maria once again, and I just want to let people know Team Bria, which is Beautiful Rock in Action, is having upcoming wonderful events. First of all, every other Saturday, we're inviting everybody, football lovers, football lover watchers, to come to the Boca Pastures. We started last Saturday. It was a fabulous team from all over, individuals from all over came and played football in the Boca Pastures. We are inviting everybody, trying to wake up the community, right? And everybody loves us for that. So, and also we're going to be having a homecoming, St. George's homecoming, Northeast Expo at Spice Basket on July the 4th. So I'll be calling in periodically to remind people that anybody with a business, anybody that, you know, has great entrepreneur initiatives, please contact me at 422-7692 or contact any Bria members. So once again, every other Saturday is in the Boca Pastures. We're going to be having fun inviting football lovers. And July the 4th, look out for July the 4th because that is our St. George's Northeast, so businesses in the Northeast, homecoming expo at Spice Basket. This is going to be a Bria and Spice Basket initiative. So, inviting you, Shaggy, and all your wonderful listeners to it. Thank you so much, Shaggy.
0: All right, nice.

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1: You know, as per usual, we always say thank you very much to all of the people who make this program possible. The callers, the chatters, and everybody else. Those online, those who listen to the program, you're part and parcel of it, right? So we just want to say thank you very much. As one of the caller mentioned, you know, divorce up, children down, you know, striptease up, AIDS and STDs and everything up. But the question, why this is so? Why this is happening? Is it something we can change? And if yes, who? Other people can help change. You know, the anticipation is high, as one caller said. The election is right around the corner. And he need to know the pillars that they'll be putting forward for the country to stand. And brother, there most of the political parties, not all of them, they have something called a manifesto, right? They have something they call a manifesto, a little booklet where they, you know, would go through that. That's the Bible of the ruling of the party for the 5 or 10 or 15 or 20 years they hope to be there for, right? So maybe they will go through it. Of course, that it draws closer to election, but people, they're predicting election will call June or July. You know, people will see little signs and tell you what's going on, but they have until next year. And of course, when the due date, which is the next year, June 27, they have an additional 90 days, equivalent to about 3 months, where they can run after. Okay. Right. You know, Carnival, say we look at Carnival, and, you know, not because other country doing it, we have to follow suit and do it. But it's a way. It's a way the world has changed a lot. And, of course, we just adapting to suit, as in everything else. Yeah? We rebrand stuff to suit the era we are living in. We don't go do the same old stuff like that. And, you know, things, we have to understand how things go. You know, one caller mentioned that a particular lady is running to the south of the island, and nobody don't know her, and, you know, nobody generalizes the statement, and I'm sure some people know her. And as in everything else, you see, politics is like your personal life. The husband you're married to right now, the wife you have right now, the boyfriend, the girlfriend, had you known them before? No. They were perfect strangers in your life. Perfect strangers in your life. You never knew them before, but things happen. You get a phone number, you made a call, the eye contact, the smiles, the rub, the touch, and everything else, and just so it happens. Just in politics. A lot of the people who've been up for political parties and constituencies and stuff like that, a lot of people never knew them. But they offer themselves right now. So my advice is to get to know them. Easy and simple like that. Get to know them. If you don't, find out. Get to know them. I'm sure they will be on the platform, the political platform, telling you who they are. And everything, a little short bio of themselves. Good? Right. So, again, people, there is no need to make confusion with your friends or your family, your neighbors, for politics. Some people think it's a dirty game. I don't think so. We're making it dirty. The few people, everybody has a right, everyone has a right to support which political party, which candidate they support. Some people give a candidate personal vote. They don't support the political organization at all. But based on the person who is running for that political party, they will give them a support. That's my friend. He did something nice for me, so I'll give a support. I don't belong to that political organization, you know. But I know him, I know her. I will give him a personal vote. And you hear people say that most times, a lot of times. Right? A gentleman spoke about saying good morning, saying good evening. Yeah, we grew up with that, right? Yeah, we grew up with that. And he wanted a D. He said, I should set aside a D one day in the week.

where everybody say good morning. I don't believe that is good. If we're trying to promote something, I think every day is the best day to see somebody, tell somebody good morning, good afternoon, how you doing? Not one day, every day. Gentleman spoke about the summons. You know, you've been to court, and every time he goes to court, the magistrate or the judge saying this person hasn't been served. There are a lot of reasons for that. Maybe the person hiding from the police officers, police officer not seeing them. It happens. Sometimes the police officer come at your door. Mommy in, mommy there, you know. But no, I'm not in. See, I in there. And that will happen. Sometimes the person out of the island, that's another option. Sometimes the police officer and the person is friend and they don't want to serve them. It's a lot of things. We say it as it is because this is the real truth about everything. We can't shy away from it. Yeah. A lot of people, they hide from the police officer. You have a summon? No. Sometimes the police officers don't know the person. They go in the village and sometimes they speak to the same person. Hello? Do you know Shaggy Paul? This accent, Shaggy Paul, we know Shaggy Paul, you know. And because Shaggy Paul maybe know well, listen, I have a summon together, we say, nah, I ain't know that person. This is the real life. And if you get to understand how the real life work, this is it, easy. Right? So again. So we have another one tomorrow. You know, I wouldn't say, you know, about the folks in the diaspora and stuff like that, because we need them. And they over there, they may not, you know, feeling the same as what we feeling here, but they make their contribution, right? And they have a right, just like each and every one of us, maybe to make the contribution, to follow up and what have you, right? But we all are Grenadians, and let us treat as such. Some people travel to try and make life a little easier, a little better for themselves. And so they will help their families and help this rock. Yeah? They're helping the contribution of nation building. So, you know, they have their way too. They have their way just like we have our way. Most people who travel, you believe they go to make the life better, travel for different reasons, and we appreciate them. We thank them. So when they go, you'll see they will send back a 2 barrel, send back a nice shoe, send a little money to Western Union and Credit Union and all that. And it's tax. Yeah, so the contribution, they, every carnival, they come back so regular. They come for carnival, they come for Christmas, you know, they come to the airport, they pay tax, they buy drinks, they meet with friends and families and have a good time. So we on the same level, same page. Okay? I think they have a diaspora homecoming. The way they have a number of activities planned. I wonder if it's month end. I wonder if it's month end they have that planned for. The end of May. The end of June, July, somewhere about. Okay? Subject to correction. All right.

Cuban boy anticipated criminal charges against former Cuban president Raul Castro. They say it's a prosecution more than 30 years in the works with federal prosecutors in Miami, you know, first drafting an indictment against him in the 1990s. They said that after 3 decades, criminal charges expected to be announced sometime today at an event in Miami, focus on the 94-year-old Castro's role years before his presidency. They go way back, boy. As defense minister and, you know, alleged role in the ordering of the 1996 shooting down of 2 civilian aircraft belonging to Cuban-American group Brothers to the Rescue, man, according to the people briefed on the matter. Boy, so we'll know, we'll follow the news, and we'll bring it to you, all right? But of course, let me tell you that yesterday, what going on here with me now? Yesterday, what? Don't tell me that this morning, be my friend. Yeah, yesterday, the games of the National Lotteries Authority, 26, you know, 26, my favorite yard foul, right? We had a free play for yard foul. 531 was a pick 3. We had another free play for that. 64, 39, cash 4. Now the midday draw. Number 5, symbol 5. Number 5, that was dog. Free play for dog. 419 was a pick 3. We had a free play for that. 88, 72. We had 5 times a multi-x winning ball, right? Now the afternoon draw. 16, symbol bus driver. Free play. 413. 5 times the multi-x winning ball. 84-32, we had another free play for that. Now the evening draw. 22, garbage. Free play for garbage. 192 was a pick 3. We had a free play for that. 66-44, cash 4. We also had another free play for that. Right? As you know, we had Super 6 yesterday. We have Lotto today, right? Now, the numbers 4, 8, 16, 17, 21, and 27. That was the Super 6 numbers. Free ticket letter F, as in fish. 27, you know, match 4 winners, $25. No Super 6 jackpot winner. So you know, right now, the estimated Super 6 jackpot is $220,000. That's a lot of money. But when you do, you know what happens. You're supporting sports. You're supporting culture. You're supporting nation building. Yeah? Right.

So momentarily, we'll be having a program from the National Water and Sewage Authority WaterWise Tour today. It's about 16 minutes gone past 7 o'clock.

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1: Good morning and welcome to Waterwise, a production of the National Water and Sewerage Authority, NAWASA. I am Wendy Chateau. Last time on Waterwise, we explored the impact the ongoing dry season is having on NAWASA's water supply systems, with reduced rainfall and declining river flows significantly affecting production across the island. Today, we continue that conversation as manager of NAWASA's Production and Quality Department, Todd Labarre, explains how these shortages are affecting daily operations, why water cannot simply be redirected from one area to another, and some of the long-term engineering solutions being considered to strengthen the country's water resilience.
2: The course of action that we take is what we call valve regulation and water rationing. Now, one of the things that try to highlight for people is the fact that based on the distribution network of various systems, water in and of its own self can't move from place to place. So we may have certain water rich areas bordering some water scarce areas, but based on the system hydraulics, line sizes and difference in demand, it's quite challenging to move water from place to place without certain engineering solutions being incorporated into them. So some of those engineering solutions would include things like pumping, upgrading our farm lines to integrate networks. One of the solutions that we are looking at is potentially tapping rivers downstream of our plants and having to pump water back up to the treatment plants. This is so because a lot of our plants are in elevated areas, high in the catchment where there's minimal flow in the river. And we have certain tributaries or side streams that come into the main river even below our plants. So we've begun conducting analysis to see how we can tap into those and also to harness new water sources and do some transboundary water movement, as is the case in the Seven Sisters project that we're looking to do under the G-Cruise, overall G-Cruise project. In addition to that, in the case of Karakou and Petit Martinique, we're incorporating a new diesel plant in Karakou that should be functioning by August. And also, we're in the initial phases of confirming agreements to have another one in the Mount Pleasant area sometime between 2027 and 2028.
1: As the dry season continues, NAWASA is again encouraging consumers to conserve water wherever possible, avoid unnecessary wastage, and maintain adequate storage to help reduce the impact of intermittent supply disruptions. The authority continues to monitor production levels daily while implementing operational measures aimed at maintaining service as fairly and efficiently as possible. That's our program for today. On behalf of the rest of the team at NAWASA, I'm Wendy Chateau. Thank you for joining us.
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Wow. Like, this place will be on fire soon. Really, really hot. Thank God for the wind, man. The breeze. Blowing constantly, right? 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

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Hey, the beautiful faith in yourself, Carrie Kwan, P.T. Martin, good morning to you.

You heard Ebola is on the rise, right? Protect yourselves, man. Build your immune system, Stan. As you know, on this day back in 1983, the US released the first HIV blood test. Yep, that was back in 1983. The CDC approved the test for detecting HIV antibodies. A major step for screening and blood bank.

0: morning, Sheena. How you doing?
1: Hi, Patrick.
0: You good?
1: Ready.
0: Hot on the outside already?
1: Yeah.
0: Yeah, well, why are you so hot? I don't know. So, like somebody want to bond the earth. So I hope they bond the earth, but don't bond me. Right? Yeah.
1: Oh, God. You will need to keep cool.
0: Yeah. No, that's an call to go to the beach.
1: Mm-hmm.
0: The river. Better.
1: I know, right?
0: Yeah. Yeah, boy, what? Traffic heavy?
1: A little.
0: Mm-hmm.
1: Yeah.
0: Yeah. Midweek Wednesday.
1: I know.
0: Getting him like old school.
1: Something good?
0: Yeah. Need something to buy. Liquor so, eh?
1: Yeah.
0: Could have sound better. I know. What are we gonna do? Yeah, man. But we did.
1: Yeah.

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1: Are you feeling lonely, bored, empty, without purpose, driven to succeed, yet still finding yourself with success? There is no hope. The pain of loneliness holds you in the gut. When you're alone, longing to have some friends, family around you, even though that you've achieved much, yet still you feel that nothing and no one is there for you. Loneliness is one vast, terrifying anti-community feeling that is destructive. The great organization to which most people give their working lives and days have taken them to a place of success, yet still to a place of loneliness. And the apartments and villages and communities and suburbs to which they return at night become a holding bay to pain and agony, are equally places of loneliness, and feel very much depressed. Protocol, competition, hostility, and fear have replaced the warmth of the circle of affection, which might be sustained by men getting together, realizing the joy of laughter, dinners, breakfast together, spending time opening yourself to the possibilities that are before you. I'm not sure where you are. I'm not sure what is happening in your life. But many of you who are listening to me feel alone, even though that you are with friends or with family. You feel that no one is there for you. You cram into your own space. Depression step in the midst of all that you have achieved, the house, the car, the career, money in the bank, or money not in the bank, or in the credit union, or wherever. You find yourself bored, empty. For the women who have gone after their career, leaving family behind, now they're in their 30s and 40s, having achieved so much, yet still having so little. The emptiness of life grips them and feels depressed, yet still they have all the trappings of life and the success that is labeled on them. But in the midst of it, there is pain and hurt, no one there to enjoy those moments of success with. Although you're successful, yet lonely, burdened with the emptiness of life itself. I challenge you to find a relationship with God. It means it's have to start somewhere. There is a reality that you face. Continue in your loneliness, or allow God to help you through your loneliness that gives you something unique to live for and live with. Helping others, being there for others, getting involved in the church and the activity of ministry. You may find a relationship with God that may bring you to an open field of happiness that you have never thought of. Today is a day to rethink your life, your future. Rethink how you have lived your life and how can you pull together all those things that have kept you so focused on yourself, and now you need to begin to think of others. I challenge you to look within and realize that you cannot make it on your own strength. For God's word said, we can do all things through Christ who strengthened us. His word said, also, I am the way, I am the truth, I am the life. No one comes to the Father but through me. There are many of you listening to me right now need God in your life. I say it again, you need God in your life. It is time to surrender to Him. You have had the trappings of life, but happiness is nowhere, anywhere to be seen or heard. Loneliness have held you hostage for so long. It is time to let go and allow God to take control and possession of your life. I challenge you today to make that change. Father, in the name of Jesus, I just pray right now that you help those who are lonely and burdened, trying to find a way to be happy. I pray, Father, that you help them to see in you there is joy, there is peace, and there is forgiveness. In Jesus' precious name, amen and amen. Have a beautiful day reflecting on your own success and the relationship that God can give to you. It is time to trust Him.
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We dunk to the WH right now. Oh, with the help of Christian Catholic School, that's the one in Bodio. They just want to invite everybody. As a matter of fact, they're having their school fair on the 5th of next month. That'll be on a Friday on the school grounds, okay? And they're doing this under the theme Tropical Paradise, starting at 1 o'clock in the afternoon. Well, you know, once it's fair, what to expect, right? There'll be lots of kids, attractions, music, things to eat, things to drink, and a whole lot of good stuff. On Saturday, the 13th of next month, the NDC St. Patrick East and West, they're having a Rum Runner cruise starting at 8 o'clock in the p.m. DJ Danny will be on board. 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

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Taking place at Caribbean Welding, and that's in Woodland, St. George, all right? 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Interested person, we ask to take note, please. Grenville RC Church Boy, they want to invite everybody. They're having their harvest on with Monday. That will be on the 25th. That's Monday coming public holiday, all right? So, you know, bring out the school church grounds starting at 12 o'clock. So, you know, once it's harvest, lunch will be available from 11:30 in the morning. They have ice cream and chicken and cheap and coconut and provision and a lot of stalls, man. Dips and games and kids' booth, clothing stalls. Man, harvest, DJ Eric and the Friday Night Band will be there, all right? So remember, the Grenville RFC Church harvest, that will be on Monday coming with Monday. All nutmeg growers, this one is for you. The Grenada Nutmeg Association. They invite you to the biannual statutory general meeting. Now, that will be on the 28th of this month at the GCNA building complex. That's in Beaulieu, St. George, from 9 o'clock in the morning, all right? So we ask you to go there and be on time. With Monday, lots of harvest, boy. This time we're going up to Duquesne. Lots of eats, drinks, the bar, the music. As a matter of fact, DJ Swift will be there, right? You don't want to miss it. Duquesne RC Church, Grand Harvest.

St. David and St. Paul's Anglican Church invites you to the annual harvest sale. That will be on Sunday, May the 31st at the St. David Anglican Church grounds. P.T. Esperance Boy from 3 o'clock in the afternoon. DJ Danny. Cakes and vegetables and clothing and a lot of good stuff. I can tell you that for sure. Hey, the Church of the Immaculate Conception and St. Joseph, St. David's RFC Churches, man. They're having the annual harvest with Monday coming the 25th at the church ground in PTS Brand St. David, all right? Delicious pastry, there are cakes, there are sugar cake, there are fish cake and big barbecue sauce, clothing. The regular stuff, right? But loads of fun games. Dips, poop, poopla, donkey tail. Just to give you a little heads up what will be taking place. Monday coming, the 12th tribe of Israel. They're having, they're celebrating the 63rd anniversary of the Organization of American Unity of His Majesty Hill, CNRCI. Good up St. Paul's, right? They start from 5 o'clock and they'll open the gate that time. Devotion, CNRCI. Good up St. Paul's, right? They start from 5 o'clock and they'll open the gate.

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I guess you know what time it is, right? 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

0: morning, time. Hello.
1: Thanks. Good morning.
0: Morning, Mimi.
1: Blessings to you. How do you do?
0: I'm doing good,
1: Mama, thanks. Nanny, some blessings. DJ Smiley, good morning. How do you do? Remember, you have to do something for your mama, yeah? Oh, God, these days really hot, even in night time. Yeah. So everyone else listening here and beyond, Tanti Teki and everyone else in the big up. So I'm saying good morning. This Shag's plane just know that he want to flew, so I know he want to move. Maya Kutain of Ghana's housing scheme. Maya, wherever you are, hope you enjoy your day today. So parent, make it special. And special from my grandmother, that's Miss Joycelyn Kutain. Miss Joycelyn Kutain, how do you do? Make it special for Maya today. Jordel getting better Joey of Monk and doing St. Patrick, Mommy Abigail and all the other family members do thing. Monique Beggs of Lower Capital in St. Andrew. Mommy and Mola would like to say hi. Grandmother is Mola. And Mommy is Malaika. And all the aunts, uncles, all the other family members. So, Monique, wherever you are, enjoy your day. Lester Thomas of Diamond Dam in St. Mark. Lester, good morning. Wherever you are, how do they call you? You the Veco man? Or they call you Red Man too? Well, Mommy Magdalene would know. Mommy Magdalene, good morning. You know what to do. Also, aunts, uncles, everybody. Sister Mlexan, all the other family members saying hi and hello. I think you are a daughter too or something. So, hope you enjoy your day today. Badly, I think that's your nephew, so do thing. Christiana Regis of Guava State, wherever you are, enjoy your day too. Kevin Jeremiah of Sotheby's in St. Patrick, enjoy it. Joseph Peters of La Portrait in St. Andrews in Greensides at Ladig, wherever you are, Miss Peters, enjoy your day. Family members, make it special. Jem Telesford of Union in St. Andrew. Jem, good morning. I know you're in the business at Grenville or wherever you are. Lots of love from them. Well, I know this son is Yelani. Well, you know the daughter name, the special lady. All of us here, wish you well, especially Yuli. So, Mr. Telephone, smile and enjoy a special day. Krista James of Wonder, Mr. George, Mommy, and your brothers and sisters saying hi. Patricia Charles in Canada, all the family members in the Spice, wish you well. Joshua Reggie, Sister Joshie of Subiz. Wherever you are to school, Mommy Diana, Noah, and the sister Shauna. And the brother Rahim, all of you all make me special. Masha Paul of Corinthian in St. David. Mommy Joan, good morning to you there. Sisters and all the other family members in the Spice and wherever. Wishing you well today, Marsha. Rondisha Bruno of Warwood in St. George. Lots of love for Mommy Rosa. Wherever you are now, Rondisha, how is the feeling? Lots of love from Daddy Dennis. I think the brothers and sisters missing their views and special love from your grandmother here, my next door neighbor, that's Miss Olga Bob, became a scholar mom. So Rondisha, all of us wish you well. So smile and enjoy your day. Joan Mason of Mungfani, St. Andrew, wherever you are, enjoy it. Good morning to my nephew Pai, wherever you are, boy, praying for you. Roger Noel in the Big Apple, Mommy Isleen and the brothers and sisters, Mrs. Nevy saying hi and hello. Eldika Jones of Richmond in St. Andrew and Joy too. Alan Banfield of Bellevue Land in St. Andrew, wherever you are, Mr. Banfield, enjoy your day today, family members do things. Homilin Jones of Dunfermline, teacher at Parkit Government, lots of love from the husband, Hosey, do things, you and the children and all the other family members saying hi and hello. The school family too, so Miss Jones, enjoy a special day. Jay Marishaw of Belmont in St. Patrick, I think I touch Glen Lake. Wherever you are, Mr. Marishaw, enjoy too. Big up to everyone at Glen Lake. Hey, please don't forget me. I need the lights. MVM 189. Kemal Roger in the Big Apple, your sister Lily, and all the other family members in the Spice and wherever saying hi and hello. Mr. Paul Roberts, a.k.a. Pablo of Springs in St. George, well-known media personality, wherever you are now. Mr. Roberts, hope you enjoy your day. All who know Pablo, say hi. Kelisha Phillip of Moncrief in St. Patrick. Hope the family members make it special. Sorry. Auntie Mona, good morning. Know this person? Esther Forsyth of Lanzapeace. I think at the Calabash Hotel, wherever you are. Enjoy your day, Miss Forsyth. Jeffrey Franklin, a.k.a. in Aruba, so Kevin and the others, all you link up. Miss Marisho, I'm Sharon, good morning to you. I guess you're listening. Keziah Grant of Pearls in St. Andrew, wherever you enjoy it. Mommy Donna. And Miss Evelyn Hiller, Augustus and family saying hi and hello. Morning, Miss Evelyn. Amin True, Peters of Diamond in St. Mark. The husband Jerry made it special. That's your name. Miss Magdalene, Etienne and family, and all the others saying hi and hello. I wish you well too. Lorraine Fortune of Belle Isle in St. David, who is Isaac Duquesne. I think Sugar Hole, to be exact. That's her Sugar Hole. The husband and the children and all the other family members saying, hand hello. I hope they make it special for you, Miss Fortune. Jenny Menard of Moran and St. John family members saying, hand hello too. Santi, good morning. Not in Big Apple. Nautica Lashington of Brenner, in St. John, the son, Nazim, and the daughter, I think it's Sarah, and all the others saying hi. Keith, it's a dog of Belvin, St. George. So the children and the other family members make it special. Morning, Mr. Postman, you know him too, so do things. Ariana Williams of Granville in St. Andrew. That's a lot from family members. If you're in Granville, where born? Miss Maureen Charles, good morning. She would like to wish you well to you. Where she is, so big up with big up Ariana today. Kimon Charles of Gobi State. Lots of people from the parents and the sisters and the grandmother. That's Miss Nola Mitchell. Big up to the Wharton family in Gobi State. Robert Noriega of New Hampshire and St. George. Mr. Noriega, are you there? So well, children, grandchildren, all make it special. Jalen Pope of Lauriston in Carrickoo. I think you are 10 today. So your parents and your grandmother, Miss Augustina Pope, good morning. Make it special for the grandson. Auntie Levon and all the others in Canada to all you send love. Aunt uncles, everybody. So Levon and Noriel and all your big up. Nicole Bell, a.k.a. Annie of Coffee Boy Hill. You have to put Louis Marina, the husband, and Mr. Calvin is the name, and the children and all the other family members, all you do things. Maureen Alexander, well-known media personality, wherever you are. I think it's Catrice in St. Lucia. Wherever you are, Mr. Alexander, hope you enjoy your day today. I'm super in the media. Would like to say hi to and your family members. Marlon Thomas, a.k.a. Chucky of Duquesne, St. Mark. The special lady, Christine, and the children sending you some extra love today. So enjoy your day. Barbara Jean, a.k.a. Sugar Hole, too, of Duquesne, St. David. A lot of Sugar Hole. So Barbara Jean, wherever you are, enjoy your day. Andy Pierre, up with Toot, your son Antonio and the other family members saying hi and hello. And Miss Lorna Fletcher, color queen too, there's some month. Miss O'Queen, you're big up to you and Mr. Freeze. And Zim Ambrose, of Bonnie and St. Mark, Mommy Young and the others saying hi and hello. Agatha Batiste, take care Auntie Carol, who is in St. Andrew, so children, grandchildren, all make it special. Jeffrey and the other family members, others in the Jeffrey and Batiste families, we like to wish you well. Dexter Porter, you take a quality of Crochet in St. Andrew, think you're attached to Nawasa. So family members, friends, everybody saying hi and hello and wishing you well today, Mr. Forsyth. Keith Alexander from Craven, St. Patrick. Lots of love from Mommy Denny's. The nieces, nephews, all the other family members saying hi and hello. I know you lost Shirley. Mommy Denny's, good morning. Rachel Williams, take a tune of Lafayette, St. Andrew. Miss Alice Charles, I know we'd like to wish you well. Morning, Miss Alice, and all the other family members. And Janelle Charles of Maribor, Janelle Charles of Maribor, wherever you are to school, I think. Not Bianchi, you're her mommy. Our her auntie, you know. Yes, brother. Oh, your mommy. Your brother is Avi and Avery, yes. They're like the brothers. I think you are 7 years today. So not King, make it special for Janelle. And all the others in the King and Charles family. And daddy is dancing. Daddy do things too. So congratulations on her daughter, not King, I didn't even know. So hope Janelle enjoy her day today. And last but not least, that's Miss Kayla Savigny, news anchor on WFM by Shag Zell. We have on the well WFM family. We would like to wish you well. I know where Shag send you already. And boss lady, good morning. I know you have the cake ready. So all who know Miss Savigny, make it extra special for our friends, family, everybody. So all who are celebrating today, enjoy it. God bless you with many more family members and your friends. Share in the sentiment. Mr. Derrick Henry, I find you there outside. You are saying morning? Yes. And Mr. Hutchinson, well, I don't know if you will come, but the selector muscles, blessings. I think you will come. Have a nice day, Shags. Bye-bye.
0: This is your time. Okay, we just have about what? Dance and laugh, let just about the world see. Seconds, less than a minute. Kind, and that's who you let's see if we can short one before the line knocked down. Although we are allowed 10 minutes, okay? Say who, 30 seconds left.

0: Well, this is where we locked down for today. Country Coastal Court, Grinnell Limited. And don't forget to try a luck today in the games of the NLA, right? Yeah, try like a play where you could. Yeah, scratch, do you know? Yeah, instant scratch, man. You scratch, you know, if you're a winner instantly. And don't forget to pop your cash also. And if everything goes well, back with you tomorrow morning where we do the stuff all over again, right? So take care of yourself, man. God bless you, everybody. Michael, up next.
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It's a report you have, boy. Easy cut your ranks. Gotta say a pleasant good morning to each and everybody locked on in Radio Land right now. 12 minutes moving after the 9 o'clock hour. On the nation's number one, VFM 93.9. Yours truly, Select the Muscle, in your company until the flip side of 1 p.m., yeah? Gonna take you through the mid-morning. Make sure you're well informed, make sure you're well entertained. Shout out to Shaq's Band for locking it up for this morning, yeah? And as we said before, Michael will not be here until about Friday, yeah? So, kick back, relax. You know, you just turn up before you want to relax the neighbor, yeah? Shout out to all the public servants locked down, the nurses, the doctors, police officers, wardens, security guards around the area. You know how it goes, yeah? Want to hear me? Yeah. We're going to take it nice and easy this morning once again. I remember at 10 o'clock we got the officers coming in, I believe, yeah? So we got to look out for that from 10 a.m. But we're going to keep it swinging for you just on the nation number one, BFM, yeah?

0: All right, that's what we need to see right now. It's 23 minutes moving after 9 o'clock. It's just about that time for our first commercial break. Gotta pay some bills, yeah? Get back on the inside, we keep the vibes rolling. On the nation's number one, alongside your favorite FM. Ah. Keep it locked out, we'll be right back.
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1: 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For

0: back, and it's 8 minutes moving after the 10 o'clock hour. You know what time it is. We got the lawman inside. Well, the lawman. Yeah, he's singular today. Yeah. And with us, we have our superintendent, Mr. Simon Douglas. And today we'll be discussing permits and application of permits for amplified sound. We know the carnival season is right around the corner, and we got to keep in mind that we're not alone, and people have their peace and sanctity to to keep. And I know the season gets rowdy, and we all see ourselves as supporting culture.
1: Yeah.
0: And we just tell ourselves we could just have a party and we could just do thing, and well, we know it's not right, you know. But that guess as much this is where you get to learn what is the right procedure in getting your permission. First off, Mr. Superintendent Douglas, say something small for us, please.
1: All right, well, good morning to you, sir, and good morning to your listeners. It's a pleasure for me to be here. So it's not a strange thing to me. I've been here several times before, so it's a pleasure to be here once more. And I always relish the opportunity to try to assist in educating the public as much as I can on important matters. Mm-hmm. Yes.
0: So, first off, we want to, before we go, we want to know, what is amplified sound? So, I want to do a parallel party, and I want to play a little music by the shop, you know? So, the police come and they say, you have amplified music, and I argue with them. What is amplified
1: sound? So, basically, amplified sound is song which is made more intense, or in the case of music, louder, by electronic or mechanical means, right? And the means that is normally used is what is known as an amplifier, or some people say an amp. Yeah. So you have some system comes with them built in, and you have some circumstances where they are separate, as a separate piece of equipment. For the big DJ sets and so on, you have the amp as a separate thing generally. Yes. Some people in their vehicles, they have their speakers and they have an amp somewhere below their seat or things like that, right? Mm-hmm. So once the music goes through that system, it is considered amplified.
0: All right. Yes. And for that reason, why is the application for amplified music necessary? I mean, we know, as we say, to keep the peace is one, but
1: right. So let's start off with the main thing. The law says that it's a requirement. So noise in Grenada is controlled under the Noise Control Act, Chapter 211A, Volume 10 of the 2006 Laws of Grenada. So you notice that this law came out in 2006.
0: Okay.
1: Right, so before that, we didn't have that level of control over music and so forth, right? And Section 18 of that Act makes it a requirement that in order for you to play amplified music, you must apply for and obtain a permit from the Commissioner of Police. Yes. Mm-hmm. And of course, there are reasons for that. You don't want people to be going about, as we say, helter-skelter.
0: Yes.
1: Playing music here and there without any form of control. So you may have, for example, a church has a service going on, mm-hmm. and a man decides, well, I'm going to have a session in the junction down the road and disturb them. You may have a crusade taking place in an area, and somebody has their bar and they decide, well, I'm having a party tonight, right? And mentioning crusade, some people may not be aware that even for those types of events, permits are necessary.
0: Yeah.
1: So regardless of what type of event you're having, whether it's religious, sporting, party, once you're going to be playing amplified songs, and not just music, but songs, mm-hmm. then a permit is required.
0: Yeah.
1: The law governs noise in general. We place more emphasis on music because that is the form of noise that causes the major problem for us, yes? But the law deals with noise in general. Just to add to this, construction. Based on what a person is going to be doing in the construction field, they're required to get a permit as well. Because that's a form of noise, okay. Yes?
0: Yeah. And I can imagine how the elderly is going to be a factor there. Well,
1: of course.
0: Have to consider them.
1: Yes, so that the application now gives the police the opportunity to investigate the circumstances, where you want to have it, mm-hmm. when you want to have it. So you can say, well, there's an event right next door at that same time, so maybe you should put yours for a different time and so on. As you mentioned, the elderly, and as I always say, those are persons that are always at the forefront of our considerations. You have people studying, you have people who are unwell, you have all those circumstances to consider in making a determination as to whether to grant a permit, right?
0: That's really necessary, yeah?
1: Of course.
0: And for a promoter out here looking at Spice Mask 2026 and saying, all right, we're going to have some foreigners inside. We have a nice little thing in the village here going on. I want to do our two sessions. I mean, when is the right time for them to apply, or just guide us through the procedures of time frame to apply so you could get through in time for your event.
1: Right. And just before I go to the specific part of the question that you ask, that is one of the things that creates a problem for us, the RGPF. I'm in the fortunate position to have recently been engaged in dealing with noise permits at police headquarters. So I can tell you, although I had an idea before, but having been there recently, I can tell you as a fact that we are bombarded with applications for noise permits that are extremely late.
0: Yeah.
1: And it creates a problem. So the law says, and I like to stress the fact that the law says that it's not a decision the police made that we want it this time. The law says that the application must be made no less than 10 days before the date of the event.
0: 10 days.
1: Right, 10 days. So if your application comes in with less than 10 days to go, your application just may not get considered, right? Because you're outside of the time given for making the application. And I like to say it this way, the police tends to bend over backwards to accommodate people when they're sometimes late. But you don't expect that you would make an application today for an event 2 days later and expect to get, because as I said, we receive a lot of applications, and we don't have the luxury of having a whole department assigned to dealing with that, right?
0: Yeah.
1: So that person, or maybe one person with an assistant in some circumstances, will have to deal with all these applications. And then you have not just the person going through your application, but getting the relevant police stations and so on to do what we call the vetting.
0: Yeah.
1: To investigate the circumstances to determine whether it's suitable. And in some cases, you might determine that it's okay to have the function, but maybe the time that the person applied for is not the best in the circumstances, right? And all of these things. The venue might have issues that might need to be sorted out before we can grant a permit. And all of these things have to be considered. So those are reasons why it's important that people apply within the specified time. So to give the police enough time to do what needs to be done. And even after all that is done, then you have limited amount of people to prepare those documents, because it is an extensive document. It's not a simple few lines document. It's a lot of information to be put in there.
0: So the application process and the terms and conditions that you all outlined for, what are those terms and conditions y'all outline a promoter coming to apply for Amplified Zone?
1: Right. So in making an application, there are some basic information that needs to be included in there. First of all, the application must be in writing. Mm-hmm. And that too is determined by the law. It says it must be an application in writing, made no less than 10 days. And to effectively process your application without any hiccups, these information must be included. One, the name of the applicant, the address of the applicant, the telephone number of the applicant. Because as I indicated, sometimes we need to make adjustments. Sometimes we don't know where exactly where you are, so we need to call you to find exactly where, and things of that sort. Because although this information is necessary, sometimes people send in an application that lacks some of the necessary information. So we need to now contact you to find out, to clarify certain things, right? So name, address, telephone or contact number, right? We need to know as well on whose behalf you're applying for the permit. So you may be part of a group. You might be Ken applying on behalf of St. George's football team for a permit to have an event. Or it can be a case where a promoter is having an event at someone else's club or something of that sort. And any one of the two can apply for the permit, the owner of the club or the promoter can, right? So if the owner is applying, he's now applying on behalf of that promoter. So that information is necessary. So that way the police knows who is going to be having the event.
0: Right, nice.
1: I'm applying for a permit, but John is the person having the event, or this group is what's having the event, right? The date of the event and the time you intend to start and complete or conclude the event.
0: Yeah, that's my next question. How does the police determine the time frame for events to go along?
1: So for the basic events, the small things like the birthday parties and, you know, the little get together that people have, we tend to work with a range of about 6 hours, not going beyond midnight. Right. Of course, there would be slight exceptions based on circumstances. Right. So generally, it works like that. And a person may apply to start at 8 and finish at 2 in the morning. And based on the circumstances, the police may say 2 o'clock is too late. That's a Sunday, and people have to get to work and school next morning, and so on. It's a densely populated area. So you would have to finish by midnight. Or we may stretch it a little bit and say, okay, you can go until 1 o'clock. So you may be given the option of starting 7 instead of 8 and finish 1 instead of 2. And so we compromise in some circumstances to try to make, because I always try to get people to understand the police does not aim to prevent people from having the activities.
0: Yeah.
1: Right. I don't know any police officer who has that desire to stop somebody from either, whether you want to make some money or you want to enjoy yourself. The police does not want to prevent that. But of course, we have to strike a balance.
0: Yeah.
1: And you may have one man trying to make money and 20 persons trying to have fun, but you have 300 persons in that community who are disturbed by what you are doing.
0: Yeah.
1: So we always have to take into consideration everybody involved, right?
0: And with that, I want to, before you go along, you said, you give a permission from, let's say, 8 to 1, because 2 is way too far, and because
1: yes,
0: it's Sunday morning, and you know we have some form of reference and everything. What are the consequences for those promoters or those persons acquiring the permit and know that they're supposed to lock off one because of certain terms and conditions and they do not do it, and they blatantly do not do it?
1: Right. So that is one of the things that I had listed to speak with you about. Breach of any condition of a permit is an offense that you can be charged for.
0: Yeah.
1: And not only will you be charged, but of course your event can be shut down.
0: Yeah.
1: So for example, you could have just started. You start at 8 and 9 o'clock the police comes and observe that you're in breach of any of the conditions, they can shut you down and they can also charge you. Generally, the police is very lenient in dealing with these issues. They may speak with you and ask you to rectify the issue and not stop the event. Sure. But they have the authority to do that, right? And in fact, the law says that they should do that. So most times the police basically...
0: Yes,
1: of course. And it's kind of become the norm that we don't shut people down if it's a minor breach. Mm. Yes, but there's the authority to shut you down, and there's also the authority to charge you for a breach of the conditions. So going beyond the time is one issue. You may have circumstances where you may be directed to not sell or serve drinks in the breakable bottles. And that is a common one that is breached.
0: Yeah.
1: Because people find it difficult to spend $50 to buy some cups. Right.
0: And sometimes it's not the people, you know. Sometimes the promoter buy the cups because he know he can breach it, but a man come out, but I want my beer in a cup. And
1: well,
0: so you have to, as a promoter, I guess as much you have to be lenient.
1: Right.
0: Be strict.
1: But because once people know that they're not going to get it, they accept. Yes, I'm at this venue. I came here to have fun. I'm not going to go back home just because my beer is in a cup rather than a bottle. But when people know or believe that they can push you and get you to bend, then of course they will do that. And they will push as hard as they can to get you to bend. So the promoter, the operator, has to be serious about making sure that he complies with the conditions that are imposed. Because of course he's supposed to have in the back of his head that I do not want my event to shut down because of this one man or two men that insists. My partners and this, we'll stay by the bar. That's an excuse that's given all the time. We ain't going anywhere, we're staying by the bar. And they may be genuine, they might intend to stay by the bar, but they're by the bar and somebody calls them out down the street or on the other side of the building, and they walk to that area and they never return with that bottle. They finish drinking the beer or whatever, and they place the bottle on the floor in the corner. And I think we understand one of the reasons for not having the bottles about the place, because Canadians like bottles. Continuing with the information. So we've gotten to start and end time of the event. You also need to place in that application the exact place or the venue of that event. So giving the address is not enough. For example, saying
0: St. Paul's.
1: Right, saying St. Paul's is not enough, because now I'm coming as a police officer to vet this venue. And where in St. Paul's does this person live, or is this person operating? For example, in cases where the applicant may not even live in the area, because they are applying on behalf of a group or on behalf of somebody else. So you come to St. Paul's and you're lost.
0: Mm-hmm.
1: Nobody in the area even know this name. Yes, so you need to say whether it's Tom's House or Fantasia Nightclub, or as the case may be, specific information as to the venue, right? You also need to give information on the purpose of the application in terms of what type of activity or event you're having, because that will also determine how the permission is treated, the request is treated. As I indicated, we treat with certain types of events a certain way. So the birthday parties and so on generally would be like this, 6 hours, and so on. So if you do not say what type of event, then it creates an issue. Then the police now has to try to contact you to find out, you know. So those information are very, very important. And I think the final bit of information on the document here is whether or not there's a valid liquor license for the premises.
0: Right.
1: So if you have a normal licensed premises,
0: like a shop.
1: Or a club.
0: Yeah, club, yeah.
1: And it is licensed for the year, then that is all good.
0: So the amplified permit is not enough to get the show going?
1: No. Once you intend to sell alcohol, because selling alcohol without a permit is an offense.
0: And you apply for the alcohol permit at the police?
1: The application for the liquor license is called. It's done at the magistrate's court. So if the venue is not licensed normally, then the person is required to apply for an occasional license. Or we know it normally as a temporary license, right? And it's a very simple process, and it costs you only $5.
0: $5.
1: Only $5, and you save yourself all the troubles, right? So the police generally will not issue a noise permit for an event until we're satisfied that you have the necessary liquor license for that event, all right?
0: So, just a basic rundown on the process of getting your amplified permit.
1: Yes.
0: For all the promoters, I hope y'all are listening, the little shops. I know we do our little promoting ourselves, we put up our little flyers for ourselves, but we need to get on board with doing things right. So this is why we have the officer inside here, letting you know.

0: to be the ones getting involved in that sort of thing. Right? So the failure to apply for a permit can result in problems for you. You can get charged. Of course, your music will be shut down and things like that. Mm-hmm. And failing to apply in time can result in your application not being considered. Mm-hmm. Because, of course, there are a whole lot of those that the police has to deal with. And you need to give us enough time to process that application. Right? The application, according to the law, is to be made to the nearest police station to the venue. Right? But it is normal for persons to make their application at police headquarters. And we don't discourage that.
1: Yeah.
0: Yes, so you can make your application at police headquarters or at the police station nearest to the venue. Of course, reminder that it's 10 days to do so, to submit the application, and it must be in writing.
2: Must be in
0: writing. You cannot walk in or call in to apply for a noise permit.
1: Yeah.
0: It has to be done in writing. Yeah. So you can either email the document,
1: mm-hmm,
0: or you can submit it, as we say, in a hard copy, directly to the police station or police headquarters.
1: Yeah.
0: Okay. Right, so when a permit is being issued, a series of conditions are attached to that permit for various reasons. The time that you're having the event. We had the example earlier of the Sunday event,
2: yeah, Sunday
0: and the person
2: morning
0: wants to go into Monday and so on. The location, depending on what obtains in the vicinity. For example, you may have a lot of elderly people. You may have
2: newborns.
0: Right. You may have a church. You may have different things.
2: Yeah.
0: So all of these things would be taken into account in determining what conditions are attached. But generally, we have conditions such as there should be no obstruction of the traffic.
2: Yeah.
0: Right? I don't know of a permit that was issued without that being included. So it is the responsibility of the promoter to make sure that people don't just come and park willy-nilly,
1: mm-hmm,
0: and cause problems in the street.
1: Mm-hmm.
0: Right, the drinks in breakable bottles is a normal one as well that is imposed, preventing any breach of the peace. All right, so you as a promoter have a responsibility to ensure that people behave properly in your function, and not just inside of the building. But you know, often we have people liming outside.
1: Yes.
0: So that's part of your responsibility as well. So that is why it's important for promoters to think about security when they're going to put on a function. If you want your event to be successful, and anybody who is serious about business, probably the local small man may not say they're going into a business venture.
2: Yeah.
0: They say, well, I'm going to have a party. But it's a form of business.
2: Yeah.
0: And if you're serious about your business, you want to ensure that it is run successfully and that you can ensure longevity of it. But if you have an event this year and there is all sorts of chaos, let's say you do it every year, you want to do it every year for Carnival. When you come next year to apply, you may have a problem because your event last year caused so much problems.
2: Record show, yeah.
0: Right? Mm-hmm. And those things, those records are maintained. Yes. Mm-hmm.
2: So any little additional information you want to just share with us before we wrap it up on the inside?
0: Right. So we did speak of breach of conditions already.
1: Mm-hmm.
0: I want to advise that any person wanting to play amplified music must apply for a permit. And failure to do so, playing the music without having obtained a permit, amongst an offense, so you can be charged for it. And you also can find yourself in a situation where your equipment is confiscated. Yes, because once the police issues you a notice, a warning to

0: The law puts it a bit. So the unwanted noise, the unreasonable noise, is considered a nuisance. You would receive a notice to abate that nuisance. And once you fail to do so, then your equipment can be confiscated. And it doesn't matter who the equipment belongs to. The equipment that is being used to play that music can be confiscated. So you have the situation of getting charged and losing the equipment as well. Right? I want to also raise the issue of noise from vehicles. It falls under the law just as noise from a DJ set, yeah. Right? And if you play loud music in a vehicle without obtaining a permit, you can also be charged, and your equipment can also be confiscated by the police. Really? Of course.
1: Really?
0: Yes, of course. One of the issues that we have in relation to that, most of the times we have people causing problems with music in vehicles, but the police doesn't necessarily get the opportunity to deal with it because, for example, a person, most people will not come and report it or call and report it. Or if they report it, by the time the police comes, the person may be gone, or as the case may be, a person might be driving through the community and doing that and so on. And people are not willing. So without evidence to take a matter to court, the most the police can do is speak with someone. Right, because the person who had the problem is not willing to give evidence against that person, so the police can only speak with them. And so we hear complaints of people saying, "Oh, they make how much reports," and the person continues to do that, and they're not getting the help from the police, but they're not willing to do what is necessary. If the police did not witness it themselves, then they cannot take the person to court,
1: yeah.
0: Unless
1: somebody have to step forward.
0: Yes. So we need to get members of the community coming forward and being willing to do what is necessary to ensure that we deal with those issues. Nice. Right? So the situations where the party shut down and the man with the boombox in his car decides he's going to open up his trunk and continue on the outside, it's an offense.
1: Okay.
0: And we encourage persons to avoid doing that. Generally, we appeal to people to be reasonable and considerate. As we mentioned before, there are several persons who would have a problem with the loud music.
1: Mm-hmm.
0: And you have to be considerate, especially our seniors.
1: Mm-hmm.
0: All right.
1: Okay, folks, there you have it. You had it. The superintendent, Simon Douglas, he let you know what's the procedure for applying or why it is important for applying for a permit for amplified music. We know the Spice Master 2026 season is right around the corner, and everybody is already pumped and looking for the barrage of foreigners coming in. And we're going to have some fun. But remember, apply. And remember, you have time to apply. There's a time frame. There's a procedure you have to go through. Make sure all grounds are covered before you go to the officers to apply.
0: Okay.
1: So it's been a pleasure having you, Superintendent Douglas. We look forward to seeing you sometime in the future.
0: Yes,
1: soon.
0: It's been a pleasure for me as well. Thank you very much, and all the best to everyone.
1: All right, thank you. Folks, it's 22 minutes moving up to the 11 o'clock hour. We're going to take a short break. When we come back, we're going to continue the vibes on the inside on the nation's number one. We are FM 93.3, 93.9.

0: right away. Clients are cash Monday to Sunday and there are no draws.
1: So what you're saying? No numbers to choose from?
0: Nope.
2: And no draw sessions to wait on?
0: Nope.
1: And we can play it anytime and any day?
0: Yep, including Sundays. 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

It's 15 minutes moving after the 11 o'clock hour. We gotta say a special happy birthday going out to our very own Kayla Fabody from our newsroom here at VFM. She's celebrating today. I hope everybody around you make sure the day is awesome. I hope you have a great one. I watch you on the camera here now while you're taking all the pictures. How come muscle in there in that picture? Hey, Sheena, how come muscle in there in that picture, girl? Anyhow, Kayla, I hope you have a wonderful day. I hope you enjoy your birthday. You know, the staff here gonna make sure you get a little spoil, yeah? Yeah. We gonna do something for you. We gonna do something for you. Yeah.

Bill.com. Interested person are asked to take notes immediately. And the Grand Velocity Church warmly invites you to its Grand Harvest on Whit Monday. That's the 25th.

That's one of the main attractions there, yeah? The entertainment will be provided by DJ Eric and the Fahrenheit Band. So go there and enjoy. Have a wonderful time with friends and family, right? Yeah?

Johnny. Tickets only cost you $85 and more at the door. You only get you get door prizes. Special giveaway by MPs Andal and Cornwall. Don't miss that one, yeah?

Night of the school fair taking place on Friday the 5th of June at the school grounds. I remember the theme for the fair is Tropical Paradise. Oh, you're going to see the kids in their Tropical Paradise outfits, yeah? Started at 1 p.m., exciting stores, cake.

the island atmosphere. You can bring your family and friends to enjoy laughter and community spirits. So remember, that's that

Parish St. Peter's RC Church in Guelph invites you to the annual harvest. And they'll be doing that at the St. Dominic's and St. Francis Street, where they have the Fish Friday.

premium drinks. So remember the St. Peter's Orsi Church harvest next Monday, with Monday. Poopy waiters, we bring in Kayla for lunch.

Anyhow, folks, we got to take a short break, pay some bills. We're going to jump back on the inside. Keep it locked on to the nation's number one alongside our selector muscle, yeah? Keep it nice and easy on a beautiful Wednesday. Once again, we must shout out happy birthday to Kayla again. Kayla, we waiting to see the big cake, man. Keep it locked on. We'll be back.

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0: back to a great cause, yeah? Gotta take a break. It's 8 minutes moving up to the midday hour, 12 o'clock. Remember at 12:30, we got the midday edition of news coming up. So when we come back with the next segment, we're going to be heading to the midday edition of news afterwards, right? So keep it locked onto the nation's number one, we FM, man. Don't touch that dial. I'll be back.
1: Life doesn't stand still. 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

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Alonso Rockers Promotion and Rooster Soup presents you the biggest crew, the day cruise, happening on Sunday, 24th of May. 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

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Brunch, the tropical tangerine edition happening on Sunday, 24th of May. 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The Fahrenheit Band is also on the inside. 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Check that out. Folks, we're going to head in and pay some bills right now. And then when we return, we go straight into the midday edition of news. As we get to wrap it up on the inside for a fourth and final hour. All right. You're locked on to the nation's number one. 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Keep it locked on. We'll be back shortly.

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The United Nations joins Guyana-led Global Biodiversity Alliance, and Iran threatened to spread war beyond the Middle East if the United States attacks again. Details of these stories and more, plus a look at sports and the weather straight ahead. 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
3: It's game on. 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
4: Welcome back and good afternoon with the news in detail. I am Sheena Phillip-Lynch. Grenada's disaster response systems were put to the test yesterday with the launch of Exercise Elevate, a national preparedness initiative coordinated by the National Disaster Management Agency, NADMA. NADMA's coordinator, Dr. Terence Walters, says the opening day of the exercise featured several high-level emergency simulations, including the impact of a Category 4 hurricane and a mass casualty incident. The large-scale exercise brought together emergency responders, government agencies, and key stakeholders to evaluate the country's ability to coordinate and respond effectively during a national crisis.
5: The first day we had the messages, and then we had a meeting of the National Emergency Advisory Council, you know, where the various subcommittees got an opportunity to provide updates as to the state of readiness. And that meeting went well. It was chaired by Acting Prime Minister Honorable Andy William. In attendance were the Deputy Chair, P.S. Cardin-McQuilkin, and the Cabinet Secretary. We had other prominent secretaries and other senior government officials and representatives from the various entities at the meeting yesterday. Then in the afternoon, there was a mass casualty event where a truck and a bus collided in the Kuma area in St. Andrew. There were, you know, several casualties, you know, lost their lives. It gave the police, health, and other first responders an opportunity to practice the mass casualty and or mass casualty management and incident command at the scene, and, you know, fire department and the hospitals, ambulance service, and all of that. It was a really good opportunity.
4: Dr. Walters says the simulation exercise continues today with a focus on measures that must be taken before the country is impacted by a hurricane. He added that he anticipates positive outcomes from the initiative.
5: We continue today. We're placed on the hurricane warning at this point. The country is on the hurricane warning, and the National Emergency Advisory Council is going to meet shortly to take decisions about when we activate and open shelters, the emergency operation centers, and, you know, when we lock down, when we, you know, impose a state of emergency, and all of that. All those things will have to happen before we're impacted by a hurricane. So the exercise, I can say, is going very well, and we really anticipate, you know, very good outcome and some key recommendations from this exercise.
4: NADMA's coordinator, Dr. Terence.

0: Walters. The Grenada Bureau of Standards joins the international community today in commemorating World Metrology Day under the theme Metrology Building Trust in Policy Making. World Metrology Day recognizes the signing of the Metro Convention on May 20, 1875, which established the foundation for a globally unified system of measurement. The observance highlights the importance of accurate and reliable measurements in supporting evidence-based policy decisions, regulatory compliance, fair trade, consumer protection, public health, and environmental stability. WFM News Desk spoke with the director at the Grenada Bureau of Standards, Mr. Robert Medford, who explains how metrology plays a key role in ensuring measurements used are accurate, reliable, and consistent.
1: Every year at May 20th, we celebrate this very important day, World Metrology Day, the science of measurement. Usually, persons don't see how metrology works for them, but it impacts every aspect of our daily life. For example, I can tell you that this morning you made a measurement, and you may be wondering what measurement you made. But the measurement you made this morning, you may have looked at your cell phone to check the time to see if you're going to get to work on time. So that in itself is a measurement. But how do you know that the time on your cell phone is accurate, or time in general is accurate? How do you know that when you go to the supermarket, you get what is said on the prepackaged goods? It says 1 kilogram, you're getting 1 kilogram. You go to the gas station, you're getting that 1 gallon of gas for, which is now $17. So measurements is very important. So on May 20th, every year, we celebrate World Metrology Day.
0: Consumers and businesses are also being reminded that accurate measurements are critical in maintaining trust, fairness, and confidence across all sectors of society. The Bureau's director explains how metrology protects consumers.
1: Here in Grenada, we have the Metrology Act of 1997, and we have the Weights and Measures Regulations of 1998. And it basically states that instruments, weighing and measuring instruments used in a commercial activity, has to be verified at least once annually. And the Grenada Bureau of Standards is the entity responsible for doing that particular verification. Now, it protects consumers in that we ensure that the measurements that consumers are paying for are accurate and reliable measurements. So, as I said before, when you go to the supermarket to buy a kilogram of product or 10 pounds of product, you're paying for that 10 pounds. It also protects the business owner also to ensure that he's not giving away his product. You go to, let's say, the doctor's office, he's taking your temperature, he's taking your weight. We have to ensure that the scale he's using is accurate, the thermometer is accurate. So that is how metrology protects consumers.
0: Medford says consumers can report to the Bureau if they suspect they are receiving unfair measurements.
1: They can call the Grenada Bureau of Standards and they can report it to us. They also have to look out for a very important sticker that we put on instruments that says pass. It is a green sticker with our logo and a signature on it saying that we have checked that instrument and it is okay. It is acceptable to use. So we attach a pass sticker on it. If in doubt, they can contact us and we can provide a service to ensure that whatever instrument they're looking at, once it is within our capabilities, we'll have it done.
0: Director at the Grenada Bureau of Standards, Mr. Robert Medford. The town of Granville is set to come alive with culture, heritage, and unity as Grenada prepares to observe African Liberation Day 2026 under the theme African Roots, Diaspora Rising, Identity Reclaiming. The annual observance is expected to draw residents, cultural groups, artists, and members of the wider community together in a vibrant celebration of African history, identity, and influence across the diaspora.
2: African Liberation Day, we have a visiting contingent coming from Nigeria, and this promises to be one that, you know, we make our connection again back to our African ancestors, or African, we link up with our African brothers and sisters. And this promises to be a very exciting day at the Victoria Park in Grenville, Madam President. Actually, Madam President, the delegation, from what we can confirm, is about 120 of them coming from Nigeria. We are very excited to share with our brothers and sisters of that cultural exchange, a lot of things that they do and we can learn from, as well as they can learn from us, Madam President. Mark the date on your calendar.
0: Voice of Parliamentary Secretary in the Ministry of Tourism, Creative Economy and Culture, Senator Quince Britton, speaking during a recent Senate meeting. Senator Britton encouraged the nation to be part of the celebration.
2: May 25th, right? That's traditionally, that's supposed to be Wheat Monday, so May 25th. So pull out your African blouse, wherever that you have it. Or if you need to sew up a new gabs for dashiki or whatever African print material, and be part and parcel. So we welcome everyone, Madam President.
0: Parliamentary Secretary in the Ministry of Tourism, Creative Economy and Culture, Senator Quince Britton. As Grenada builds momentum towards its inaugural homecoming celebrations next month, Minister for Tourism, the Creative Economy and Culture, Senator Adrian Thomas, is extending a strong invitation to Grenadians abroad to reconnect, contribute, and help shape the nation's future. Senator Thomas is encouraging members of the Grenadian diaspora to return home and participate in the homecoming activity. The event is scheduled to run from June 21st to July 5th under the theme Reconnect and Reengage, Pathway to Vision 75.
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3: 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We want you to be part and parcel of the whole development process. So I invite you to come home to the diaspora homecoming 2026. 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
0: Minister for Tourism, the Creative Economy and Culture, Senator Adrian Thomas. Project coordinator on the UK SIF pipeline project, Nigel John, says steady progress has been made on ongoing pipeline installation works for both water and sewer infrastructure. The project forms part of continued efforts to improve service delivery, strengthen infrastructure resilience, and support sustainable development within the community. John says the upgrades are expected to bring long-term benefits to residents and businesses through improved utility services and a more reliable infrastructure network.
4: The pipe installation is about 85% complete. We have pipes from almost by Sandals, there's a little gap there, almost by Sandals, all the way to the Port Highway have now been installed. The pipes that are going in now along the Port Highway are the HDP or high density polyethylene pipes, the plastic looking pipes, or the flexible ones that persons would have seen resting along the Kirani James and some resting close to the FedEx building. That is what is being installed now. And we're progressing nicely with that. So we're proceeding, speeding towards the carenage. Whilst that is happening, sewer pipes are being installed. Right now we're on Lucas Street, but installations have been done on Green Street, installations done on H.A. Blaze Street, ongoing installation done on Scott Street, and we're working now on Lucas Street.
0: He also outlined the next phase of work as the project moves forward.
4: So the disruption is now right in the town, and unlike the water pipes, we'll just go from Port Highway onto the Wharf Road, Mountain Street, and through the tunnel. The sewer pipes are within the town, spread over several streets, and also along the carenage. But those works are now progressing. We're about 85% done, as I mentioned, with the water pipe installation. We're about 30% done with the sewer pipes installation.
0: Project Coordinator on the UK SIF Pipeline Project, Nigel John. And that's a look at the first segment of the news, which came to you compliments Quartz Grenada Limited, Shelter Solutions Incorporated, and Western Union Moving Money for Better. 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
1: Welcome back in the region. The United Nations has formally joined the Global Biodiversity Alliance, a Guyana-led initiative aimed at strengthening global action to protect nature. The government of Guyana and the United Nations in Guyana signed a declaration of intent at the office of the president earlier this week. This move, officials says, will support cooperation on biodiversity conservation, climate resilience, sustainable development, and global knowledge exchange. We monitored this report from Newsroom Guyana.
2: The agreement was signed here in Georgetown through a declaration of intent between the government of Guyana and the United Nations in Guyana. For officials, the message is simple. Biodiversity loss and climate change are connected, and protecting nature must now be treated as part of development, not separate from it.
3: Humanity is waging a war on nature. This is suicidal. Those were the stark words of Antonio Guterres, warning that biodiversity is collapsing at a rate unprecedented in human history, with up to 1 million species now at risk of extinction. The rapid loss of the world's biodiversity is a direct threat to food security, water systems, public health, and the global economy. It is, in other words, an existential threat to humanity.
1: And moving further afield, Iran has warned the United States against resuming attacks threatening to open new fronts if the current ceasefire collapses. The warning follows remarks by Donald Trump suggesting the U.S. may have to launch another big hit against Iran. Meanwhile, civilians in Iran are preparing for a possible escalation as negotiations have yet to produce any concrete agreements. We get the details in this France 24 report.
4: It's a warning directed at the United States, threatening to scale up the war should the conflict resume. On Tuesday, Iran said that it would open new fronts if the U.S. broke the ceasefire, as the army's spokesman said that it had used the pause to strengthen its military capabilities. The ceasefire came into place at the start of April, but with no deal in place, Donald Trump on Monday threatened to strike Iran and renewed those threats once more. Meanwhile, in Tehran, some civilians are learning how to handle assault rifles. Members of the Revolutionary Guard have been teaching them how to assemble, disassemble, and shoot AK-47s, with training booths set up across the capital.
5: You can see it yourselves, the response from the people, from women and men. It's been extraordinary. It is entirely voluntary and spontaneous. The aim of this is to train defenders of our homeland and promote the culture of martyrdom to avenge the blood of our supreme leader.
1: Still on the international scene, the World Health Organization says the risk of global spread from the Ebola outbreak in Congo and Uganda remains low, but warns the threat is high at national and regional levels. WHO Director General Dr. Tedros Ghebreyesus says 51 Ebola cases have so far been confirmed in the northern province of Ituri and North Kivu in Congo. Uganda has also reported 2 confirmed cases in the capital, Kampala. Health officials say there are nearly 600 suspected cases and 139 suspected deaths linked to the outbreak, with numbers expected to rise. And that's a look at the second segment of the news, which came to you compliments Quartz Grenada Limited, Shelter Solutions Incorporated, and Western Union Moving Money for Better. Sports is next.

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Guyana under the grind against Trinidad and Tobago in their game in the Cricket West Indies Championship. Details of this and other stories in the sporting segment, plus the weather. Guyana Harpy Eagles going after 180 against Trinidad and Tobago Red Force in the Cricket West Indies Championship appears to be under the grind. Red Force accomplished the 182nd innings tally after their 267 all out. Guyana going after the victory total were 103 for 6 at lunch. Cricket West Indies CWI begins a 10-day high performance training camp as of tomorrow in Antigua for a group of senior men's players in preparation for a critical stretch of one-day internationals. This basically is for the Sri Lanka tour to the Caribbean with matches in Jamaica. The camp will feature full-day sessions centered on technical development, tactical execution, match simulation scenarios, physical conditioning, and strengthening team cohesion. Head coach Darren Sammy will lead the program alongside his support staff, while newly appointed fast bowling consultant Otis Gibson will officially begin his tenure during the camp. Director of Cricket Miles Bascom underscores the significance of the initiative as the West Indies intensify preparation for a demanding international schedule and the pursuit of automatic qualification for the 2027 ICC Men's Cricket World Cup. Bangladesh wins the second test against Pakistan and thereby earns the series 2-0. Set 436 in the second innings, Pakistan was only able to reach 358. Bangladesh won by 78 runs. Scores in the match, Bangladesh 278 and 390, Pakistan 232 and 358. In the NBA Eastern Conference Finals last night, Game 1 went to the New York Knicks. Knicks got over the Cleveland Cavaliers 115-104. In the first quarter, Knicks went ahead by 7 with the score 23-16. Cavaliers controlled the second quarter 32-23, leading by 2 at the half. Cavaliers got things going again in the third quarter 35-23, but Knicks bounced back in the fourth 38-14 to level the force in overtime. Knicks continued the momentum, stretching the Cavaliers 14-3. The final scores, Knicks 115, Cavaliers 104. Both teams will be engaged again tomorrow, 8 p.m. Tonight, 8:30, Spurs with a 1-0 lead on home court will entertain Thunder in Game 2. In case you missed it, Arsenal are the 2025-2026 Premier League champions, winning the title for the first time in 22 years. Manchester City 1-1 draw against Bournemouth yesterday left them 4 points adrift of first place in the Premier League table. They were unable to catch the Gunners on the final day of the season. Arsenal's success follows three consecutive seasons in which they finish as runners-up, including in 2023-2024 when Man City clinched them to the title by an agonizing 2 points. The result left Arsenal at the top of the standings on 82 points, Man City second on 78, Man United third on 68. Fourth was Aston Villa. And now for a look at the weather, valid for this afternoon and tonight is expected to be mostly fair with slight haze and a low chance of few brief showers. A temperature at midday 30 degrees Celsius, the wind is easterly to southeasterly at 12 to 22 miles per hour, gusting high at times. Seas are moderate with waves near 7 feet in easterly swells. A small craft advisory is in effect. Tides are currently low, will be high 6:30 this evening, low again at 11:15 tonight. Sunset today will be at 6:25 and the sunrise tomorrow at 5:42. And that's a look at the sports and the weather report, a recap of the headlines. Grenada advances preparedness efforts to three emergency simulations. Grenada Bureau of Standards commemorates World Meteorology Day 2026. The United Nations joins Guyana-led Global Biodiversity Alliance, and Iran threatened to spread the war beyond the Middle East if the U.S. attacks again. That's a look at the luncheon edition of the news on WeFM for Wednesday, 20th May 2026. A reminder, the news came to you compliments Squads Grenada Limited, Shelter Solutions Incorporated, and Western Union Moving Money for Better, plus sports and the weather. On behalf of the entire news team and technical operator Danny Daniel, DJ Muscles, I am Sheena Philip Lynch. Thanks for joining us.

The nation's number one, we FM 93.3, 93.9. Remember, pedestrians, you look out for motorists, and motorists, you look out for pedestrians also, right? All gotta live as one. So until tomorrow, God's will, my name's Selector Muscle, I'm out. Foopy's gonna take you to the flip side at 3 o'clock. He's already here and enthusiastic to start his shift, yeah?

28 minutes onto 2 o'clock for today, Wednesday, the 20th of May. It's We FM with Fupi. It's a total dedication for We FM's Kayla Flavany. Good afternoon to you, bae. Ah, Suki, Suki. Want to hear that, eh? Let's go! The thousands of you on the outside. We build bridges instead of walls. We are the light in a dark world.

Footprints on the sand for us to follow, boy. 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

0: us on the outside.
1: Good afternoon, good afternoon.
0: Aipe, what's up, what's up? Good afternoon to you, bro. Belmont Posse. The folks at Marketing and National Importing Board. Pinky, good afternoon to you. Matrin,
1: good afternoon, good afternoon.
0: Samu and the crew in G-O-Y-Y, Guav St. John. Brother Mia, happy Wednesday to you, my brother.
1: Hey, me brother.
0: Mad Dog,
1: he said, don't stop with them visor. All your food.
0: History can recall it. Yes. Songs like these, they give us a reason to live. Yes, I, we all must play our part. You'd have to know someone to be kind to them, you know. 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Just a little hello, a little high. Can be the light in the dark world. You never know what they are going through outside there.

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9 minutes on to 2 o'clock for today, Wednesday. I was just asking, Lord, we have some kind of co-employees here, you know. I say, what kind of food you think people should be eating today? One job I said, just feel fast on spaghetti, fried chicken, and you know, and thing like that. And you know your boy, yeah. I just want to say, hey, that me kind of food, you know. And another job I say, what boy, you's a fool. Hey. Anyway, I don't stop that. I'm a little big for that. Happy birthday again to We FM's Miss Kayla Flavani celebrating her birthday today. Trust me, you must put on a few ounces today. The amount of things I see they dropping here for you, eh? Suki, eats, drinks, all kinds. I see some envelopes coming, you know. Can I open them? You know they are bad enough, you know, fast. Happy birthday to you, my dear. You have a good soul, wonderful individual. We love you and we are proud of you big time. The thousands of you listening to We FM, you can win a trip to the FIFA World Cup 2026 with Coca-Cola. 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Remember, the World Cup is being held in Canada, the US, and Mexico. That's right. Special good afternoon to a wonderful individual in Victoria, St. Mark. The thousands of you listening to WeFM right now will know this individual as well. Former National Queen contestant, Miss Carona John. Oh, yeah, no woman. Ah, she number. Then pick up the phone and call and say, I FOP begin you up and say you are GP, good people. Wonderful. Former National Queen contestant, Miss Carona John. Good afternoon to you, beautiful. Blessings every time.

The Fox and Liver, St. Patrick. Good afternoon to La Fortune Posse. 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Montrich Posse, Snell Hall. Good afternoon to you. Good afternoon to the wonderful folks in Mount Craven. Blessings every time. But I'm just too afraid that I'll be wrong. The Closure Posse, good afternoon to you, Florida, enough love. The celebration continues. Now I can't get you out of my frame. Yep. You have a couple Taurus born inside here. Yes, I.

It's gonna be elongated weekend, a long one. Yep. And my good bro is right here. You like that, eh? With some tight games, boy. We have a number of folks who will be in Grenada for that event. Some of them already here. From the various Caribbean countries participating in the Whitsun Tide Games. Monday is a public holiday. So you know what that means. Whit Monday, boy. Blessings to the posse at Morris Bishop International Airport. Good afternoon to you. The ladies who just called a moment ago, good afternoon. Yep. Enjoy the vibes on WeFM.

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1: 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Trust me, man.

That's my boy, Sheldon Douglas, boy. Last year. 23 minutes after 2 o'clock. Good afternoon to the motoring public. Watch out for the nation's young stars. They're on their way home from school. Continue to drive with due care and attention. Unbothered Brunch, the Tropical Tangerine Edition, is happening this coming Sunday, May the 24th. Ariza Car Park next door, VFM, here we come. Starting time, 4 o'clock in the afternoon. 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The Fahrenheit Band is going to be there alongside Short Breeze. 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This coming Sunday, May the 24th, Monday coming is a public holiday. Yep. So you know what that means. The thing sets up nicely. So Ariza Car Park, here we come. Sunday, 4 o'clock in the afternoon. The Unbothered Brunch, the Tropical Tangerine Edition, okay?

Monday come is going to be a public holiday. It's with Monday, boy. It's going to be a long weekend again. Special good afternoon to all the soca artists. They call them Sonians. Good afternoon to the members of the Northwest Brigade Kaiso 10. Good afternoon to Faraka, Bali Ned, Young Song, Reporter, Fupi. These are some of the guys in the lineup for this year. Yes, I. Northwest Brigade Kaiso 10. Karim Alexis, good afternoon to you. Sherry and Noel. Oh, yo, you look.

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That's where we're going to say good afternoon. Good afternoon to each and every one of you guys. Locking it up, man. We here from Ready 93.3, of course, 93.9. Sony FM dial. What's going on? It's a lovely, lovely, lovely, lovely Wednesday. Today the 20th day. Yeah, the 20th already, boy. Getting closer, closer to the 31st of May, boy. Don't know what's going on the 31st of May. The biggest birthday celebration ever. Yeah. Why not on buddy right now? First and foremost, I want to say happy, happy, happy, happy, happy buddy. Brother to my godchild, Kayla Flavini. Celebrating your birthday today. Happy, happy, happy birthday to you, my dear. I know you're having a blast, eh? So when you have a day off on your buddy, boy, what? I know you're enjoying sandals right now, eh? Swimming. Yeah, I know you're going to drink today, boy, what? Telling me. Big up you. And of course, guys, the first song we do a couple of minutes, Carmen Bury Limited, and today's no different time. Shout out to the entire team locked in right now, man. It's Wednesday. Kind of Chuba, kind of Wednesday, aye?

For the one to say that the Cabin Buick Limited, within the limited team, advises all valid trade partners that our distribution center at Frequent Industrial Park will be open on Saturday. Yes, guys, this coming Saturday, the 23rd of May, from 8 a.m. to 1 p.m. And partners are encouraged to take advantage of this additional opening to replenish stock ahead of the upcoming trade. But you guys, remember this weekend is a kind of weekend, but it's a long weekend, because Monday's going to be a holiday. So look out for that, guys. So Saturday, the warehouse will be opening from 8 to 1. You get there early, guys. Make sure you have enough drinks for the weekend. It's a long, interesting weekend.

as if you're having a problem drinking some Guinness. It does work. If the Guinness, imagine Guinness and Mark Stone. She would never say that, though. She would never say that. Hey! Once again, we'll say something about non-stop nation, the stuff of the cabin purity, man.

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Not Trinidad and Tobago. Really, the 2-year-old child, Angelo. They've been searching for the child for quite a while over the weekend. That was the talking point. And this morning, lo and behold, the stepfather confesses in the disappearance of the child. Wow. Remember, that child is 2, eh? Imagine that, though. And they will start to badge the mother and see what kind of man, look at the kind of man they're picking up. All these videos come real nice. Videos come sweet, promising you the world. You would never know. You would never know. So don't bother with that narrative, though. You gotta look at the last relationship. Sometimes the woman just leave him, but he will never know when a man coming good. When a man coming good, they coming good. But a sad day in Tobago. Though. Imagine that child is only 2, and he could do that to a child. Wow.

into the NBA, you know. Big up New York Knicks fans, right? I have no problem with New York Knicks. But I don't understand. Less than 7 minutes ago, in the fourth quarter, you up by 22 points. And I think I'm going to beat you, though. Cavaliers, I don't know what's going on with you guys. I'm sure I know Star Boy. What? When I see Cavs up by 22 points, I see. You go watch something that's more interesting than because that blood Knicks game, that don't make no sense now. Lo and behold, Knicks come back and win the game. Ah, man. No, I swear the man would have won that game, man. But it is what it is. Tonight, Spurs. That's the Western Conference Finals. San Antonio Spurs will be taking on the Oklahoma City Thunders. And Spurs lead that series 1-0. And then tomorrow, game number 2. Cleveland and New York. I don't know about it. Something wrong with Cleveland, though. But you'll see other one go. And don't forget to say, guys, we're getting ready for the FIFA World Cup, yeah? First game, I think it's going to be on the 11th, subject to correction though. I think it's the 11th of June. Yeah, the 11th of June, I think that's the Mexico will be playing South Africa, the 11th of June. Also, South Korea playing Czech Republic, yeah. So I think it's the 11th of June, yeah. 11th of June. And everybody predicting, I know, I ain't even out France, but I go with France and Brazil for World Cup 2026. You'll see how that goes. I bring up all the Arsenal fans, and I'm still celebrating, you know, my boy, what? Just shame after 20 years only just coming in. Shame, bro. All right, guys. Once again, the 47 way inside with the camera, Bury team up again. We're in the 47 warehouse. Will be open this coming Saturday from 8 to 1. So, guys, you can go get your drinks, right? Between 8 and 1, yeah. Get your drinks, man.

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Empty bottles and empty crates. 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Drop them before, collect some cash. 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Make arrangement with the guys at Soho. Come and collect your bottles, right? And once you do that, bottles should be collected within 3 days, right? So call 444-1998. Make arrangements to collect your empty bottles and empty crates, right? They just drop it, they just collect it, they get the money for it. It's that simple now. Actually, get the money for it. So why not?

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Nice sick of picnic. 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Come on, look at the sunset. I don't say you don't have space, yeah? 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Nice sick of bottle of wine. 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Somebody go do it for you, go do it.

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0: say, and once again, I want to say happy, happy, happy birthday going to Kayla Flavini. What going on, Kayla?
1: She never expect nothing.
0: Yeah, the boss, he said, no. He said it, he said in the Bahamas today, that way off. Telling me, right? Enjoy yourself. Full joy yourself. Yeah, I want to sing to them a couple of grill up wines. Yeah, team locked on right now. What's going on? What's going on?

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0: Happy, happy, happy, happy, happy birthday to your killer. No, no. Nothing but the best. The boss says she said in the Bahamas, boy. So you enjoying the Bahamas right now? Telling me? Hey! Have a drink for you. So when you come off, when you come back from the Bahamas, they will check my right. May possible. May people are the best. He lies today. I see in the morning, you don't know. One big celebration though.

Same thing I say, they're going to be cussing the woman and see what kind of man she pick up. Tell all the ladies. Talking about that from a man point of view, though. Men just come the sweetest way, though. Some, not all, though. Just come the sweetest way. Some of them just come all the money, though. They just come in different forms, so you wouldn't know. You wouldn't know who you put in the wrong here. Your children or your child or your children, or you would never know. So sad what happened to this. This little boy in Tobago, though. Yeah. They decided to lose him, though. I just want to go. Where did they put him with them notorious guys in the prison, though? Shouldn't last long. If you do a 2 year old lad, yeah, put him in the best place in the prison. Shouldn't last long, though. I won't blame the young lady, though. Some man just wicked. Wicked, wicked, wicked, wicked, wicked, wicked, wicked.

Right. 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You know, some people don't make you happy, man. Whatever makes your soul happy, let's go ahead and do it, though. Some people just want to damp your happiness, though. Don't bother with them. Friend. Don't bother with them at all, eh? What did I talk about? And once again, shout out to the team that said a Tempe Lockdown right now. What's going on, man? Yeah, boy, tomorrow will be a sad day in Tempe, though. Marvin Halen will be late to rest tomorrow. It's going to be a sad, sad, sad day in Tempe tomorrow. And once again, condolences go out to the entire Tempe team, man. Family, friends. Yeah, boy. It's going to be a sad one in Tempe tomorrow, though.

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I think they can get somebody better to play Michael Jackson now. 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

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African Liberation Day celebration, man. 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

analyzing hurricane preparedness through emergency simulations, which the coordinator says has been going well. Grenada Bureau Standards commemorates World Metrology Day 2026. Scores of Nigerians said to be coming Grenada's way for African Liberation Day celebrations. Venezuela plans to release 300 prisoners under amnesty law. World Health Organization racing to trace Ebola outbreak, with suspected cases rising in DR Congo and Uganda. West Indies senior men's cricketers to begin 10-day camp from tomorrow in preparation for Sri Lanka's tour to the region. It's time for the primetime edition of News on WFM, live out of our studios on Cross Street, St. George's, Grenada. It's Wednesday, the 20th day of May, 2026. 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
1: It's game on, and you may not be able to predict the scoreline or who will win each game, and you sure can't predict who will be the champion. But what is predictable is that Courts has what you need to watch the games the way you want to every time. It's game on. Courts, bringing value home.

0: And now the details. Coordinator of the National Disaster Management Agency, NADMA, Dr. Terrence Walters, views the simulation exercise Elevate as a rewarding feature, setting the nation in the right spirit approaching the 2026 Atlantic hurricane season. The exercise, which got underway yesterday, continued today. Among other things, it took into account the impact of a Category 4 hurricane and a mass casualty incident. The large-scale exercise brought together emergency responders, government agencies, and the key stakeholders to evaluate the country's ability to coordinate and respond effectively during a national crisis.
1: The first day we had the messages, and then we had a meeting of the National Emergency Advisory Council, you know, where the various subcommittees got an opportunity to provide updates as to their state of readiness. And that meeting went well. It was chaired by Acting Prime Minister Honorable Andy Williams. In attendance were the Deputy Chair, P.S. Carden McQuilkin, and the Cabinet Secretary. We had other prominent secretaries and other senior government officials and representatives from the various entities at the meeting yesterday. Then in the afternoon, there was a mass casualty event where a truck and a bus collided in the Kuma event, and Andrew, there were, you know, several casualties, you know, lost their lives. It gave the police, health, and other first responders an opportunity to practice the mass casualty and or mass casualty management and incident command at the scene, and, you know, fire department and the hospitals, ambulance service, and all of that. It was a really good opportunity.
0: NADMA coordinator Dr. Terrence Walters. Dr. Walters anticipates the positive outcomes from the initiative.
1: We continue today. We're placed on the hurricane warning at this point. The country is on the hurricane warning, and the National Emergency Advisory Council is going to meet shortly to take decisions about when we activate and open shelters, the emergency operation centers, and, you know, when we lock down, when we, you know, impose a state of emergency and all of that. All those things will have to happen before we're impacted by a hurricane. So the exercise, I can say, is going very well, and we really anticipate, you know, very good outcome and some key recommendations from this exercise.
0: NADMA's coordinator, Dr. Terrence Walters. The Grenada Bureau of Standards joins the international community in commemorating World Metrology Day under the theme Metrology, Building Trust in Policy Making. World Metrology Day recognizes the signing of the Meter Convention on May 20, 1875, which established the foundation for a globally unified system of measurement. The observance highlights the importance of accurate and reliable measurements in supporting evidence-based policy decisions, regulatory compliance, fair trade, consumer protection, public health, and environmental sustainability. VFM News Desk spoke with the director at the Grenada Bureau of Standards, Robert Medford, who explains how metrology plays a key role in ensuring measurements used are accurate, reliable, and consistent.
2: The pipe installation is about 85% complete. We have pipes from almost by Sandals, there's a little gap there, almost by Sandals, all the way to the Fort Highway have now been installed. The pipes that are going in now along the Fort Highway are the HDP or high density polyethylene pipes, the plastic looking pipes, or the flexible ones that brothers would have seen resting along the Kirani James and some resting close to the FedEx building. That is what is being installed now. Some are progressing nicely with that. So we're proceeding, speeding towards the carenage. Whilst that is happening, sewer pipes are being installed. Right now we're on Lucas Street, but installations have been done on Green Street, installations done on H.A. Blaze Street, ongoing installation done on Scott Street, and we're working now on Lucas Street.
0: And we back with the story as it relates to World Metrology Day, and consumers and businesses are also being reminded that accurate measurements are essential in maintaining trust, fairness, and confidence across all sectors of society.
3: Here in Grenada, Avenue that we have the Metrology Act of 1997, and we have the Weights and Measures Regulations of 1998. And it basically states that instruments, weighing and measuring instruments used in a commercial activity, has to be verified at least once annually. And the Grenada Bureau of Standards is the entity responsible for doing that particular verification. Now, it protects consumers in that we ensure that the measurements that consumers are paying for are accurate and reliable measurements. So, as I said before, when you go to the supermarket to buy a kilogram of product or 10 pounds of product, you're paying for that 10 pounds. It also protects the business owner also to ensure that he's not giving away his product. You go to, let's say, the doctor's office, he's taking your temperature, he's taking your weight. We have to ensure that the scale he's using is accurate, the thermometer is accurate. So that is how metrology protects consumers. Every at May 20th, we celebrate this very important day, World Metrology Day, the science of measurement. Usually persons don't see how metrology works for them, but it impacts every aspect of our daily life. For example, I can tell you that this morning you made a measurement, and you may be wondering what measurement you made. But the measurement you made this morning, you may have looked at your cell phone to check the time to see if you're going to get to work on time. So that in itself is a measurement. But how do you know that the time on your cell phone is accurate, or time in general is accurate? How do you know that when you go to the supermarket, you get what is said on the prepackaged goods? It says 1 kilogram, you're getting 1 kilogram. You go to the gas station, you're getting that 1 gallon of gas for, which is now $17. So measurements is very important. So on May 20th, every year, we celebrate World Metrology Day.
0: Medford says consumers can report to the Bureau if they suspect they are receiving unfair measurements.
3: They can call the Grenada Bureau of Standards and they can report it to us. They also have to look out for a very important sticker that we put on instruments that says PASS. It is a green sticker with our logo and a signature on it saying that we have checked that instrument and it is okay. It is acceptable to use. So we attach a PASS sticker on it. If in doubt, they can contact us and we can provide a service to ensure that whatever instrument they're looking at, once it is within our capabilities, we'll have it done.
0: Director at the Grenada Bureau of Standards on World Metrology Day, and that is Robert Medford. The town of Grenville, set to be coming alive with the culture, heritage, and unity as Grenada prepares to observe African Liberation Day 2026 under the theme African Roots, Diaspora Rising, Identity Reclaiming. The annual observance is expected to draw residents, cultural groups, artists, and members of the wider community together in a vibrant celebration of African history, identity, and influence across the diaspora.
4: African Liberation Day. We have a visiting contingent coming from Nigeria, and this promises to be one that, you know, we make our connection again back to our African ancestors, or African, we link up with our African brothers and sisters. And this promises to be a very exciting day at the Victoria Park in Grenville, Madam President. Actually, Madam President, the delegation, from what we can confirm, is about 120 of them coming from Nigeria. We are very excited to share with our brothers and sisters of that cultural exchange, a lot of things that they do and we can learn from, as well as they can learn from us, Madam President. Mark the date on your calendar.
0: Parliamentary Secretary in the Ministry of Tourism, Creative Economy and Culture, Senator Quince Britton, speaking in a recent Senate meeting. Senator Britton encourages the nation to be a part of the African Liberation Day celebration.
4: May 25th, right? That's traditionally, that's supposed to be Wheat Monday, so May 25th. So pull out your African blouse, wherever that you have it. Or if you need to sew up a new gabs for dashiki or whatever African print material, and be part and parcel. So we welcome everyone, Madam President.
0: Parliamentary Secretary in the Ministry of Tourism, Creative Economy and Culture, Senator Quince Britton. As Grenada builds momentum toward its inaugural homecoming celebrations next month, the Minister of Tourism, the Creative Economy and Culture, Senator Adrian Thomas, extending a strong invitation to Grenadians abroad to reconnect, contribute, and help shape the nation's future. Senator Thomas is encouraging members of the Grenadian diaspora to return home and participate in the homecoming activity. The event is scheduled to run from June 21 to July 5th, 2026, under the theme Reconnect and Reengage, Pathway to Vision 75.
5: I invite the Grenadian diaspora to the homecoming events 2026. We no longer think of you as providers of remittances. We believe that you have much more to offer. We want a partnership with you in the progress of our nation. We want you to be part of the investment scenario in Grenada, Carriacou, and Petit Martinique. So I beg you, come with your ideas, come with your love, come with your passion, and help us to build this beautiful country of ours.
0: Continuing the primetime edition, project coordination on the UK SIF pipeline project, Nigel John, says steady progress is being made with ongoing pipeline installation works for both water and sewer infrastructure.
2: The pipe installation is about 85% complete. We have pipes from almost by Sandals, there's a little gap there, almost by Sandals, all the way to the Port Highway have now been installed. The pipes that are going in now along the Port Highway are the HDPE or high density polyethylene pipes, the plastic looking pipes, or the flexible ones that brothers would have seen resting along the Kirani James and some resting close to the FedEx building. That is what is being installed now. Some are progressing nicely with that. So we're proceeding, speeding towards the carenage. Whilst that is happening, sewer pipes are being installed. Right now we're on Lucas Street, but installations have been done on Green Street, installations done on H.A. Blaze Street, ongoing installation done on Scott Street, and we're working now on Lucas Street.
0: John says upgrades are expected to bring long-term benefits to residents and businesses through improved utility services and a more reliable infrastructure network. John also outlined the next phase of work.
2: So the disruption is now right in the town, and unlike the water pipes, which will just go from Port Highway onto the Wharf Road, Mountain Street, and through the tunnel, the sewer pipes are within the town, spread over several streets, and also along the carenage. But those works are now progressing. We're about 85% done, as I mentioned, with the water pipe installation. We're about 30% done with the sewer pipes installation.
0: Project coordinator on the UK SIF pipeline project, Nigel John. A reminder that you are tuned into the primetime edition on WeFM. 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
2: Continuing the primetime edition, Venezuela says it plans to release 300 prisoners based on humanitarian grounds beyond the scope of a new amnesty law. This announcement was made by the head of the National Assembly, Jorge Rodriguez.
3: It's a sizable step forward. 300 prisoners are to be released from custody in Venezuela this week, according to the president of the National Assembly.
4: Some involved in proven criminal acts, but others who are minors, over 70 years old, pregnant women, nursing mothers, or people suffering from medical conditions. We are going beyond the amnesty law by carrying out a process of granting benefits to these people.
3: Since the U.S. extracted Nicolas Maduro from the country in January, interim leader Delcy Rodriguez has been trying to usher in a new political era under pressure from Washington. The government says more than 8,000 people have since benefited from its amnesty law adopted in February for certain offences committed between 1999 and 2026. But rights groups say less than 200 people have been released under the law and that it falls short, with more than 400 political prisoners still behind bars.
2: The International Monetary Fund signals renewed confidence in Trinidad and Tobago's economic direction just over a year after the Kamla Prasad Bisesa United National Front administration took office. This in view of the conclusion of the International Monetary Fund's IMF 2026 Article 4 consultation on Trinidad and Tobago. The country's Minister of Finance, Davendranath Tanku, welcomes the conclusion of the consultation, describing it as successful. The IMF assessment highlights a number of positive macroeconomic indicators, including low inflation, a sustained current account surplus, a stable banking sector, and adequate international reserves. Rotary International is said to be expanding a major water and sanitation initiative in Haiti, aimed at improving living conditions and reducing waterborne diseases in some of the country's most vulnerable communities. The expanded program, entitled Collaboration for Sustainable Water and Sanitation Systems in Haiti, seeks to improve access to clean water, sanitation, and hygiene services to approximately 70,000 people in some three distinct communities by 2030. The initiative builds on Haiti's National Water Sanitation and Hygiene Initiative, HANWASH, a collaborative model that Rotary said has already demonstrated access by working with 11 water service providers. This, it says, is to maintain infrastructure and sustain paid access to clean water and sanitation services. Further afield, the World Health Organization says the Ebola outbreak linked to more than 130 deaths in Eastern Democratic Republic of Congo likely started 2 months ago and is expected to continue rising. The WHO is taking note of the situation. The WHO is supporting health authorities in DR Congo and Uganda to strengthen their public health response, including by implementing point-of-entry screening and other infection prevention and control measures. At this stage, the WHO advises there is no need for passengers returning from DR Congo and Uganda to be automatically screened in airports outside the affected regions. Thousands of people are reported to have been arrested in a global crackdown of scamming centers, with police seizing hundreds of millions of dollars. Operation Frontier Plus 3 has been conducted since March in 14 countries.
5: The operation targeted criminal networks behind online shopping scams, fake job offers, and telephone fraud. Investigators say the groups used cryptocurrency platforms to move and store stolen money, making it harder for authorities to trace the funds. Hong Kong recorded the highest number of cases linked to the crackdown, with suspects ranging in age from just 13 to 83. Officials say the operation highlights the growing global reach and sophistication of organized fraud networks.
2: Again, a reminder, you are tuned in to the primetime edition on WFM. 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
1: Taking a look at what's been happening in sports, well, Guyana Happy Eagles, and if you're following the Cricket West Indies 4-day championship, Guyana Happy Eagles going after 180 against Trinidad and Tobago Red Force in the championship, fell under the grind today. Red Force won the encounter. It accomplished the 182nd innings tally after their 267 all out. Guyana going after the victory total were 103 for 6 at lunch. The tail end couldn't hold up the innings and were all out for 139, with Trinidad and Tobago Red Force winning by 141 runs. Scores in the match, Trinidad and Tobago Red Force 260 and 267, Guyana 247 and 139. Trinidad and Tobago's Jaden Seals and Terence Hines took control of the Guyanese batsmen early, with both obtaining 3 wickets each. Anderson Phillip and Joshua James got 2 wickets apiece. Cricket West Indies, meantime, beginning a 10-day high-performance training camp as of tomorrow in Antigua for a group of senior men's players in preparation for a critical stretch of one-day internationals. This basically is for the Sri Lanka tour to the Caribbean with matches in Jamaica. The camp will feature full-day sessions centered on technical development, tactical execution, match simulation scenarios, physical conditioning, and strengthening team cohesion. Head coach Darren Sammy will lead the program alongside his support staff, while newly appointed fast bowling consultant Otis Gibson will officially begin his tenure during the camp. Director of Cricket Miles Bascom underscores the significance of the initiative as the West Indies intensify preparations for a demanding international schedule and their pursuit of automatic qualification for the 2027 ICC Men's Cricket World Cup. Bangladesh wins the second test against Pakistan and hereby earns the series 2-0. Set 436 in the second innings, Pakistan was only able to reach 358. Bangladesh won by 79 runs. Scores in the match, Bangladesh 278 and 390. Pakistan 232 and 358. In the NBA Conference Finals last night, Game 1 went to the New York Knicks, and we're talking about the Eastern Conference here. Knicks got over Cleveland Cavaliers 115-104. In the first quarter, Knicks went ahead by 7 with the score 23-16. Cavaliers controlled the second quarter 32-23, leading by 2 at the half. Cavaliers got things going again in the third quarter, 35-23, but Knicks bounced back in the fourth, 38-14, to level and forcing overtime. Knicks continued the momentum, stretching Cavaliers 14-3. The final score, Knicks 115, Cavaliers 104. Both teams will be engaged again tomorrow, 8 p.m. Tonight, 8:30, Spurs with a 1-0 lead on home court will entertain Oklahoma City Thunder in Game 2. Well, in case you missed it, Arsenal, and if in case you're following the English Premier League, Arsenal are the 2025-26 champions, winning the title for the first time in 22 years. Manchester City's 1-1 draw against Bournemouth yesterday left them 4 points adrift of first place in the Premier League table. They were unable to catch the Gunners on the final day of the season. Arsenal's success follows 3 consecutive seasons in which they finished as runners-up, including in 2023-2024, when Man City clinched them to the title by an agonizing 2 points. The result left Arsenal at the top of the standings on 82 points, Man City second on 78, and Manchester United, well, they're coming back again. Short legs, a good team. Short legs team, you know, he likes the Reds. Manchester United third on 68. Fourth was Aston Villa. Now for a look at the weather, expected to be mostly fair with slight haze and a low chance of a few brief showers. A temperature recorded at midday, 30 degrees Celsius. Wind easterly to southeasterly at 12 to 22 miles per hour, gusting higher at times. Seas moderate with waves near 7 feet in easterly swells. A small craft advisory is in effect. Tides are currently low and will be high 6:30 this evening and low again 11:15 tonight. Sunset today, 25 minutes past 6, and the sun will rise tomorrow morning at 18 minutes to 6. Recapping the main points in the primetime edition, NADMA analyzing hurricane preparedness, 3 emergency simulations, which the coordinator says has been going well. Grenada Bureau of Standards commemorates World Metrology Day 2026. Scores of Nigerians are said to be coming Grenada's way for African Liberation Day celebrations. Venezuela plans to release 300 prisoners under amnesty law. World Health Organization racing to trace Ebola outbreak with suspected cases rising in DR Congo and Uganda. West Indies senior men's cricketers to begin 10-day camp from tomorrow, a high-performance camp in preparation for Sri Lanka's tour to the Caribbean. And that brings us to the end of the primetime edition for today, which came to you in association with Courts Grenada Limited, Antillian Group Live Well Financially, Shelter Solutions Incorporated, and Western Union, Moving Money for Better, the primetime edition with sports and the weather. On behalf of all those who made this production possible, the 5:30 primetime edition, the entire news team, management and staff of VFM, Gary Shortleg Simpson, there as usual at the controls. I'm Selvin Noel, thanking you one more time for listening.

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1: 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But what is predictable is that Courts has what you need to watch the games the way you want to every time. It's game on. Courts, bringing value home.
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1: So what you're saying? 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

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Right? 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St. Patrick's, NEC St. Patrick's East and West Annual Ramona Cruise is going on Sunday, June the 13th. 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

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Come out and enjoy a wonderful time with family and friends. 840 to the Greater Cooperative Nutmeg Association invites you to its biannual Saturday General Meeting. It's going on Thursday the 28th May at the GCN Ebolia Complex in George, beginning at 9 a.m. Please make a very special effort to attend and be on time.

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His Majesty Haile Selassie I. That's going along on Monday the 25th at the headquarters Good Hope St. Paul's. Gates open 5 p.m. before Shan 6 p.m. Dance time 8 p.m. Admission is only $10. 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And the St. Peter's RC Church in Walford invites you to the annual harvest

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Don't forget the next breakfast sale is going on this Saturday. Are you guys getting ready for it, Ed? 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Make sure. So it's going on Saturday at the Latin Junction. All right, and the raffle will be drawn the same day, right? So the laughter will be joined on Saturday as well, right? 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

that's just it. I'm going to take my sculpture then, man. And that's what I'm going to take all leave for today, guys. Most definitely, definitely was a pleasure. Guess what? I'm back at it again tomorrow. Same time. Yours truly, Shot X, Selected Jimmy, you're the favorite. I love you guys. Michi Kyle up next decade, guys. To the other side, let's keep it locked until we're ready on 93.3. Of course, 93.9. 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

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Call

0: right now. 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Life gets hectic. 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It was simple. I went to the site and clicked sign up. I then tapped find my new account number, typed in my old number without the zeros at the front, and got my new account number instantly. The new account number is also in the app under the balances tab or at the top of any recent Grenleg bill. I entered my new account number and the total amount due on my most recent bill, then filled out the profile information and subscription sections. They sent me an email to create a password and sign in. And finally, I signed up for paperless billing. And now, everything I need is in one place. 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

wine say, you know what we doing it? 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
1: spent some time
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1: Morning time, when you check your place in the veranda, is a set of dust. In the afternoon time, is more dust.
0: Daddy, fixing the road now.
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1: And we begging, please. 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
0: Yeah.
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0: Yeah,
2: 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And

0: phone and ten. 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